0: From the Sky News Centre at 1, Prime Ministerial hopeful Andy Burnham will propose a number 10 in the north as he argues for a radical devolution of power and resources away from Westminster. The former Metro Mayor is giving his first major speech since announcing he was standing to become Labour leader. There will be a focus too on the economy. Verity Davidage from the manufacturers organisation Make UK says things need to change.
1: Manufacturers in particular are facing a triple whack of costs that they would really want the incoming Prime Minister to really look at. The first is industrial energy costs. The second is around business rates. And the third is just the increasing cost of labour and employment.
0: Proposals for a new destroyer to replace Britain's ageing warships have been scrapped. Drones will now be prioritised under a plan for what's called a hybrid navy. Tens of thousands of people are still missing in Venezuela after twin earthquakes struck the country on Wednesday. Over 1,400 people have died. Prince Harry is reported to be reconsidering bringing his family to the UK because he doesn't have police protection. The Duke of Sussex is due to come with Meghan and their two children for an event marking a year until the Invictus Games. Di Davies is a former head of royal protection.
2: But common sense says he could come here without the usual hurrah. If they came quietly on a private plane and flew into a private airport, I think that would be the way forward. Their problem, in my humble opinion, is they want publicity all the time.
0: Ben Stokes has played his last innings for England after his international retirement was announced on the fourth day of the deciding test against New Zealand. The captain made 30, having taken a wicket with the first ball after the news emerged at Trent Bridge. And Britain's George Russell has clinched his first win since the opening race of the F1 season with victory at the Austrian Grand Prix. That's the latest. I'm Ruth McKee.
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Would you cry if you saw me crying? And would you save my soul?

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0: has been charged with attempted murder and dangerous driving after five people were injured when a car hit pedestrians in Aileen, West London on Saturday. Tamir Ahmed Mohammed from Aileen has been remanded in custody and will appear in court later. The Pope's expressed his solidarity with people of Venezuela grappling with the devastating impact of the twin earthquakes there. More than 1,400 people have died and tens of thousands of others are still missing. Police are again warning of the dangers of entering open water after the death of a teenager in Greater Manchester. The body of the 15-year-old boy was recovered from a reservoir at Stalybridge on Saturday. England Test captain Ben Stokes admits he doesn't have enough fight in him left for the international cricket. The all-rounder will step down at the end of today's series decider against New Zealand at Trent Bridge. Stokes says leading the team is very demanding.
1: Even the stuff away from it, you know, what you have to put in and the hard work, even that's just getting a bit tiring these days. You know, 35, I feel like I've got to do so much physical work to keep myself doing what I do out there.
0: And Emma Raducanu has withdrawn from Wimbledon. It's after a scan showed her leg injury has become a stress fracture. That's the latest. I'm Ruth McKee.
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Just relax, take it easy. You're still young, that's your fault. There's so much you have to know.

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4: 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Yeah, she's at home.

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1: From the Sky News Centre at 3. Prime Ministerial hopeful Andy Burnham will propose a number 10 in the north as he argues for a radical devolution of power and resources away from Whitehall. The former Metro Mayor is giving his first major speech since announcing he was standing to become Labour leader. There will be a focus too on the economy. Verity Davidge from the manufacturers organisation Make UK says things need to change.
2: Manufacturers in particular are facing a triple whack of costs that they would really want an incoming Prime Minister to really look at. The first is industrial energy costs. The second

0: in Scotland, England and Wales. England cricket fans are coming to terms with the unexpected international retirement of Ben Stokes. The captain will step down at the end of the deciding test against New Zealand. These supporters were surprised.
1: He was playing, and then where's that come from? Probably the best all-rounder that England's ever had.
2: I think it's sad that he's been hounded out the way he has.
3: Oh, I think it's such a shame that he would retire because he's an excellent player, but I think it's a bit of a shock.
0: England are on 103 for four, needing 270 more runs for victory. And Canada are the first nation through to the round of 16 at the World Cup after a 1-0 win over South Africa. The co-hosts scored in the 92nd minute in Los Angeles. That's the latest. I'm Ruth McKee.
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One month ago today, I was happy as a lark. But now I go for walks, to the movies, maybe to the park. I have a seat on the same old bench to watch the children play. You know, tomorrow is their future. But for me, just another day. They all gather around me. They seem to know my name. We laugh, tell a few jokes, but it still doesn't ease my pain. I know I can't hide from a memory, though day after day I've tried. I keep saying, she'll be back, but today, again

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1: The Surrey Surgical Centre at Ashford and St Peter's Hospital NHS Foundation Trust has been successfully accredited for delivering high standards in clinical and operational practice as part of a national quality assessment scheme just 14 months after opening. The scheme, run by NHS England's Get It Right First Time programme in collaboration with the Royal College of Surgeons of England and supported by the Royal College of Anaesthetists, assess surgical hubs across a framework of standards to help hubs deliver faster access to some of the most common surgical procedures, such as cataract surgery and hip replacements. It also seeks to assure patients about the high standards of clinical care. The Surrey Surgical Centre has been accredited for its orthopaedic planned care, recognising that the hub is working to a defined set of clinical and operational standards on the patient pathway, staff and training, clinical governance and outcomes, facilities and ring fencing, and utilisation and productivity. The Surrey Surgical Centre provides increased capacity for elective orthopaedic procedures, including hip and knee replacement surgery, and the service is a collaboration between Ashford and St Peter's Hospitals, NHS Foundation Trust, the Royal Surrey NHS Foundation Trust, and the Surrey and Sussex Healthcare NHS Trust, with NHS Surrey and Sussex Integrated Care Board, and has been developed to provide additional surgical resources to benefit the people of Surrey. Louise Stead, Group Chief Executive of Ashford and St Peter's Hospital and Royal Surrey NHS Foundation Trust, said this accreditation recognises the strength of the Surrey Surgical Centre and the consistent standards our teams are delivering. This achievement is a testament to the skill, commitment and teamwork of colleagues across the service and reflects a clear focus on safe, efficient care and improved outcomes for patients.
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0: Hey, it's Jordan, Chris and Sean from Capital Breakfast, and we just wanted to say a huge congratulations to Radio Way on 60 years of keeping St. Peter's and Ashford hospitals entertained.
1: Yes!
0: That's amazing!

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1: Congratulations to Group Director of Strategy, Chris Attu, who has been appointed an Honorary Professor at the University of Surrey's School of Medicine. Chris works across both Ashford and St Peter's Hospital and Royal Surrey NHS Foundation Trusts. The new position with the University reflects his contribution to strengthening the partnership between the institution and the trusts, particularly in advancing collaboration across clinical practice, research and education. In his new role, Chris will support joint initiatives and further deepen the strategic relationship between the organisations. He's recently supported joint grant applications, the development of shared governance and collaboration forums, and hopes to establish a shared research list to enhance joint working. Chris joined Royal Surrey in October 2024 and Ashford and St Peter's Hospital in June 2025, having previously held senior strategic positions at the Royal Free London and South London and Maudsley NHS Foundation Trust. He has spent most of his career in the NHS, initially working as a psychologist in general hospital settings before moving into senior roles, leading commercial, workforce, organisational development and research projects locally, regionally and nationally. Chris said, "Honoured to receive this appointment, the relationship between our trusts and the university is a vital driver of innovation, workforce development and high quality research. I look forward to deepening our collaboration and supporting joint programmes that will have direct benefit to patients and staff."

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1: From the Sky News Centre at 4, Andy Burnham's allies say his first major speech as Prime Minister in waiting will push for the biggest transfer of power out of Whitehall in modern times. The former Metro Mayor is proposing a number 10 in the north. Community Secretary Steve Reid says equity is needed.
2: We're going to invest in all regions of the country so that the whole country can improve. It doesn't help London if London is the only place where people see opportunities for jobs and economic growth, because people from all over the country come to London. It pushes up our housing costs and pushes up housing demand.
1: A 34-year-old man has been charged with attempted murder and dangerous driving after five people were injured when a car hit pedestrians in Aileen, West London on Saturday. Demir Ahmed Mohammed from Aileen has been remanded in custody and will appear in court later. The Pope's expressed his solidarity with the people of Venezuela grappling with the devastating impact of the twin earthquakes. More than 1,400 people have died and tens of thousands are still missing. Resident doctors in Northern Ireland are staging a 24-hour strike. They're walking out today from hospitals and GP surgeries. Medical experts are warning a viral trend involving children microwaving.

0: scan showed her leg injury has become a stress fracture. That's the latest. I'm Ruth McKee.
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This is Dr. Ben Spencer, the MP for Runnymede and Weybridge, wishing all listeners and all the volunteers involved in Radio Way a big well done and congratulations. Keep up the good work.

When you notice something wrong, it tends to grow and eventually take over, to the point you can't really think of anything else. If something in your body doesn't feel right, the thought it could be cancer can play on your mind. Tests could put your mind at rest. Finding out sooner is always better. 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
1: From the Sky News Centre at 5, Prime Ministerial hopeful Andy Burnham will propose a number 10 in the north as he argues for a radical devolution of power and resources away from Whitehall. The former Metro Mayor is giving his first major speech since announcing he was standing to become Labour leader. There will be a focus too on the economy. Verity Davidge from Make UK says things need to change.
2: Manufacturers in particular are facing a triple whack of costs that they would really want an incoming Prime Minister to really look at. The first is industrial energy costs. The second is around business rates. And the third is just the increasing cost of labour and employment.
1: Plans for a new destroyer to replace Britain's ageing warships have been abandoned. Government officials say they'll make way for drones in a hybrid navy. Tens of thousands of people are still missing in Venezuela after twin earthquakes struck the country on Wednesday. Over 1,400 people have died. The Princess of Wales has climbed the highest mountains in Wales, England and Scotland within the space of 24 hours. Kate completed the Three Peak Challenge this weekend to raise money for a cancer charity. Former England cricket captain Michael Atherton thinks Ben Stokes has been outstanding in the role. The all-rounder will retire from international duty after today's final day of the deciding test against New Zealand. Atherton says he felt Stokes seemed weary in the first of the three-match series.
3: Those of us who've been in that job, I think, recognised that he'd come to the end of the road. He looked like a man who'd been captain in England for 4 years. A lot of us did it for about that time. It is a wearing job and one that gets on top of you that you can't let go.
1: England need 270 runs for victory and will resume on 103 for four. And the Formula One World Championship title race has tightened after George Russell's win at the Austrian Grand Prix.

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0: It's Hospital Watch on Radio Way, keeping you up to date with the news from the hospital.
1: Louise Stead, Group Chief Executive of Ashford and St Peter's and Royal Surrey Hospitals NHS Foundation Trust, has once again been named by the Health Service Journal as one of the top 50 Trust Chief Executives in England. This marks the fourth consecutive year that Louise has earned her place on the prestigious list of healthcare leaders. Louise has been Chief Executive of Royal Surrey for the past 8 years, during which time she has led the Trust to be rated as outstanding by the Care Quality Commission. In 2025, she stepped into the role of Group Chief Executive, expanding her leadership to include Ashford and St Peter's Hospital NHS Foundation Trust. Jos Bigmore, Group Chair, said, "Being recognised in the top 50 Chief Executives for four consecutive years is a significant achievement for Louise and a testament to her exceptional leadership, strategic vision and sustained dedication." Louise has an MSc in professional practice and is a visiting professor at the University of Surrey and specialist advisor to the Care Quality Commission, participating in well-led reviews at other NHS trusts. She also chairs the Surrey and Sussex Cancer Alliance and co-chairs the National Cancer Alliance Leadership Forum. She is also the acute provider partner member of the NHS Surrey and Sussex Integrated Care Board. And earlier this year, Louise was also invited to join a new national Maternity and Neonatal Task Force, which is chaired by the Health and Social Care Secretary.
0: Hospital Watch. Radio Way.

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leaving me a song that will not die. Love is now the stardust of yesterday, the music

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1: From the Sky News Centre, Andy Burnham's allies say his first speech as Prime Minister in waiting will push for the transfer of power out of Whitehall. Modern times, proposing number 10 in the office,

0: on Broadway on Saturday afternoon. The number of people confirmed dead after earthquake in Venezuela is now close to 1,500. Tens of thousands of names are still on a website listing people who are unaccounted for. More than a million children, around 1 in 10, were on the books of England's mental health services in the year to March 2025. The Children's Commissioner says it shows the sheer scale of distress young people are facing today. The Princess of Wales has climbed the highest mountains in Scotland, England and Wales within 24 hours. Kate says she took on the Three Peaks Challenge over the weekend to raise money for a cancer charity. The future Queen recorded a short message before setting off.
1: Lots of people have asked me why I'm doing this challenge, and partly it's personal. I'm so grateful to be here, to be strong enough to walk these hills. But more importantly, it's to give something back and acknowledge really all the incredible work going on up and down this country.
0: And Emma Raducanu's pulled out of Wimbledon ahead of the start of the tournament later. A scan shown the British number one has a stress fracture to her leg. That's the latest. I'm Kat Suave.
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60 years of feel-good radio, brought to you by Radio Way. And this is Alan Dedicote, the National Lottery's voice of the Bulls and the voice of Strictly Come Dancing, wishing all the listeners and all the volunteers involved in Radio Way a very big well done. Congratulations, guys. Keep up the good work.

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So you can email for more details carers@swru.org or call this number and leave your details for a callback 01483 492 939. 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
1: From the Sky News Centre at 7, Andy Burnham's setting out plans to create a number 10 in the North if he becomes the next Prime Minister. In a speech this morning, the newly elected Makerfield MP will detail his aims for good growth in every postcode. Our political correspondent Rob Powell has more on the Labour leadership favourite's ambitions.
2: Transferring powers out of Westminster, out of the government and into city halls, combined authorities, local councils. And it seems Andy Burnham sees those local democratic institutions as the things that can really drive growth.
1: A man's due in court charged with five counts of attempted murder after a car hit people on a busy London road. Five people were injured, with three taken to hospital after the incident in Ealing on Saturday. Tens of thousands of people are still missing in Venezuela after twin earthquakes struck the country on Wednesday. Over 1,400 people have died. Humanitarian workers say the window to find survivors under the rubble is rapidly closing. Carol Bassim from the International Medical Corps says the country is under enormous strain.
3: The situation is extremely serious. So hospitals are under huge pressure. Our focus is immediately on life-saving, helping overwhelmed health facilities, providing essential medicines, medical supplies, supporting access to clean water.
1: Demand is rising so rapidly for children's mental health services in England that services struggle to respond. A report from the Children's Commission says 1 in 10 children have a referral for treatment. COVID-19 vaccine.

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Hi, this is Sunetra Sarkar, and I just want to say congratulations to Radio Way for 60 years of broadcasting to listeners, patients and staff at Ashford, Woking and St Peter's Hospitals. Well done.

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And his hunger burns. So he starts to roam the streets at night, and he learns how to steal, and he learns how to fight.

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1: From the Sky News Centre at 8, Andy Burnham's expected to set out plans for two number 10s by devolving more powers to the North. The favourite to become the next Prime Minister will deliver a speech this morning outlining his aims to improve the economy. He says he wants good growth in every postcode. Employment Minister Dame Diana Johnson says it's something Labour's been working on already.
2: We've seen that powers have been given to mayors, particularly around the tourist tax, that mayors can take up that if they want to use that in their local area. But I think, you know, generally, the Labour government was elected on a platform of devolution, pushing responsibility out to mayors.
1: It's thought 47,000 people are still missing following devastating earthquakes in Venezuela. More than 1,400 people are known to have died, with the hopes of finding survivors rapidly fading. A man will appear in court later charged with five counts of attempted murder after a car drove into pedestrians in West London. Five people were injured on Ealing Broadway on Saturday afternoon. Iran and the US are understood to have agreed to pause their attacks and renew talks over the Strait of Hormuz. There have been several days of strikes since Tehran hit a cargo vessel on Thursday. Emma Raducanu's pulled out of Wimbledon just hours before she was due to go on court. The British number one will no longer play because of a stress fracture in her leg. Speaking before the news was confirmed, Raducanu said she was desperate to be involved at the championships.
3: I think there are certain tournaments you're willing to do more for and put yourself on the line more for and risk more for. And for me, of course, Wimbledon is that. And I think I'd probably push beyond anything that I would for any other tournament.
1: And Canada are the first nation through to the round of 16 at the World Cup after a 1-0 win over South Africa. The co-hosts scored in the 92nd minute in Los Angeles. That's the latest. I'm Kat Suave.
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0: Now, this is Andy Brown out and about, and I'm at Avery's Chertsey Parklands care home to discover a remarkable childhood story from World War II. I'm here with Lisa, one of the residents here at the care home. Welcome to Radio Way, Lisa.
1: Thank you.
0: Now, you were born in Czechoslovakia, so what was family life like there?
1: I had a lot of family there when we were very close, and I was always happy in my life.
0: And what happened in 1938 changed, didn't it? Your father, Hans, contacted your mother, Ella, while you were on holiday and told you not to return home. Now, you were only three at the time, but do you remember what was happening?
1: Yes, I do. We were in a place where we used to go because we were rich. And there was a place called Zazava, and we used to go there in the winter for skiing, and then in the summer there was a lake and we used to go swimming. And we were there when war broke out, and we were told by my father not to come back because we belonged to the Sudetenland, which Chamberlain gave to Hitler because he thought Hitler said he wouldn't go any further once he was given the Sudetenland. But of course, that was all lies.
0: Now, you moved to Hungary, to Prague, and you moved for it between various safe houses. But then your father came across Nicholas Winton, who was organising Jewish children to be evacuated from Czechoslovakia. And you were accepted on the third Kinder train on the 14th of May, 1939, with your brother Hugo. Now, do you remember that journey?
1: Yes, I do, because I remember being hungry and being on the train, and I remember sitting on a lady's knee and she played nursery rhymes to me to keep me happy.
0: So how long was the journey? Can you remember?
1: 2 days, yes.
0: It was 2 days?
1: And one night, yes.
0: And were you able to bring anything with you?
1: One suitcase, and we put clothes in there so that I didn't have any new clothes till I was 11.
0: So you had your suitcase and you arrived in England. Where did you arrive?
1: Liverpool Street Station.
0: And what happened then?
1: And then I was sent up to Manchester to stay with a Jewish family. But I cried so much because I could only speak Czech and they only spoke English.
0: What happened to your brother?
1: He was sent to a boarding school where he was also, later it transcribed that he was very, very unhappy because, again, he could only speak Czech.
0: But then in 1939, your parents managed to secure a visa and escaped, and you all got reunited in Stoke-on-Trent. Now, I can't imagine what that reunion was like, but you, your brother, your mother and father met again. What do you remember about that day?
1: I think it was the happiest day of my life, being together with my parents again. And then they set up a children's homes for eight other Czech children. I think it was eight who came to England without their parents.
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But first, have a drink. Stop now. Whatever you're doing, it's time to rehydrate and have a sup. It doesn't matter if it's water, juice, coffee, tea, as long as you take a sip. We all need to drink more. Dehydration causes fatigue, reduced concentration, irritability, constipation, urinary tract infections, headaches, or dizziness. So go on, take a drink and feel so much better.

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1: From the Sky News Centre at 9, Andy Burnham will propose a number 10 in the north as he argues for a radical devolution of power and resources away from Westminster. The former Metro Mayor's giving his first major speech since announcing he was standing to become Labour leader. There'll be a focus too on the economy. Verity Davidge from the manufacturers organisation Make UK says things need to change.
2: Manufacturers in particular are facing a triple whack of costs that they would really want an incoming Prime Minister to really look at. The first is industrial energy costs. The second is around business rates. And the third is just the increasing cost of labour and employment.
1: Rescue teams are still racing to pull survivors from the rubble in Venezuela, days after powerful earthquakes hit the region. It's thought 47,000 people are still missing, with more than 1,400 known to have died. A man's due in court charged with five counts of attempted murder after a car hit people on a busy London road. Five people were injured in Ealing on Saturday afternoon. An inquiry's warning the education system in England is not set up to serve white working class children. They're the lowest performing large demographic, but the report warns that can't be solved by schools alone. The Princess of Wales has climbed the highest mountains in Scotland, England and Wales within 24 hours. Kate says she took on the Three Peaks Challenge over the weekend to raise money for a cancer charity. The future Queen recorded a short message before setting off.
3: Lots of people have asked me why I'm doing this challenge, and partly it's personal. I'm so grateful to be here, to be strong enough to walk these hills. But more importantly, it's to give something back and acknowledge really all the incredible work going on up and down this country.
1: And Emma Raducanu has pulled out of Wimbledon ahead of the start of the tournament later. A scan has shown the British number one has a stress fracture to her leg. That's the latest. I'm Kat Suave.
0: This is Radio Way.

We've got some exciting news. You can now reach us on WhatsApp on 01932 87 44 33. Got a song request or shout out? 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

0: I'm joined here in the studio by a young lady by the name of Annie.
1: Hello.
0: Hi, Annie. There's something rather special about Annie. But to start that off, what I'm going to go and do is say that back in 1963, a gentleman called Dr. Jack Rubinstein, together with a colleague of his, Dr. Hushan Tabi, discovered a new mental illness. An illness that can be very, very debilitating. That illness is commonly known as RTS. Annie?
1: Yes.
0: You have RTS.
1: I certainly do.
0: Please explain to me, as a layman, what exactly that is.
1: So RTS is a very rare genetic disorder. People can get it severely, people can get it mildly, and I am in the ones in the category that has it mildly. So it does not affect me as much as somebody with who's got it really severely. And it's about one in like 100,000. It's characterized by intellectual short stature. It's mainly like for those who see someone with an RTS, you can see it. Like the face and like more broad thumbs and more physical like features and big toes. It usually the key symptoms are they're behavioural, very friendly, very eager to please, and obviously the frustration levels. And I'm very friendly, bubbly, and eager to please, personality and frustration levels.
0: Okay. If we look a little bit further into this.
1: Yeah.
0: When you were born, yeah. Obviously, as a baby, as you started growing up, you would not have known that there was anything about you that was different from anybody else.
1: Yeah.
0: How did you discover that you had RTS?
1: I didn't discover it. My parents realised there was something different about me when I was like 4 years old. So I got diagnosed when I was 3 years old. And my growing up differates compared to my brothers who was 16 months later, and I wasn't doing like the same things. Like I wasn't, you know, as a 4-5 year old, 3-year old, I wasn't doing the same as he was when he was my age.
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1: I'm Michelle Monroe, letting you know that all the great songs recorded by my dad, the late great singer Matt Monroe, like Born Free from Russia with Love, Portrait of My Love, Softly As I Leave You, Walk Away, and many, many more, can be heard here on Radio Way.
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miss 10% of everything we see due to blinking. Half the world has never made or received a phone call. The tin can was invented in 1810. The can opener was invented 48 years later. People used hammers and chisels between this time.

0: to turn the spotlight on the Bradley Unit with me, Andy Brown. And I'm joined here by Claire. Hello, Claire.
1: Hello.
0: Now, Claire, what is your role down here at the unit?
1: So I'm a neurophysiotherapist.
0: Now, that is quite a mouthful. So what does that actually mean to the listeners?
1: So physiotherapist, so help people get their movement back. And then the neuro part is our ward that we work on. So we're the Bradley unit and everyone here has got neurological conditions. So stroke, brain injuries, spinal cord injuries.
0: So the patients that come here are referred from other hospitals, and then you have the task of getting them fit and able to walk?
1: Yeah, that is correct. And some of our patients come over from Aspen Ward, so over at St Peter's Hospital, but they can also come over from other hospitals as well.
0: Okay. And so you go through with them a series of exercises to get them fit. What type of exercises would that be?
1: Yeah, so the gentleman that I just had this morning, he had a stroke, so he's got difficulties moving his left arm and his left leg, which then affects his walking. So we've done some squats, some sit to stands, we've done some step ups, learning to do the stairs again, learning to walk without the stick again, but my support to help with his balance. And then we've done some arm exercises, so trying to get his arm to learn how to reach again, to pick up objects, lots and lots of practice and repetition.
0: Now, when you describe those, it sounds like you're putting them really through it, but I'm sure these are gentle exercises, aren't they?
1: They can be. It depends on what you need. So gentle is good, but then we can go a little bit more and test the bodies as people just get used to things and their brain starts to recover.
0: If you wish to hear the full interview or more conversations with others from the Bradley unit, go to our Listen Again page on our website, radioway.org, or why not download for free the Radio Way app from your app store and hear more of our interviews there.

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1: From the Sky News Centre at 10, Andy Burnham's setting out plans to create a number 10 in the North if he becomes the next Prime Minister. In a speech this morning, the newly elected Makerfield MP will detail his aims for good growth in every postcode. Our political correspondent Rob Powell has more on the Labour leadership favourite's ambitions.
2: Transferring powers out of Westminster, out of the government and into city halls, combined authorities, local councils. And it seems Andy Burnham sees those local democratic institutions as the things that can really drive growth.
1: Venezuelan authorities are warning time is running out to find survivors 5 days after a devastating double earthquake. Nearly 1,500 people are confirmed dead, but tens of thousands are still unaccounted for. An inquiry has warned the education system in England is not set up to serve white working-class children. They're the lowest-performing large demographic in schools. The independent report found many families want vocational options for students, while the system's mostly focused on academic outcomes. Employment Minister Dame Diana Johnson says emphasis is moving away from universities.
3: There is much more of a recognition now about how important vocational training is. We're investing heavily in apprenticeships. We know that that's something that families, children, parents want to see for their youngsters. So a real investment in apprenticeships.
1: Plans to replace Britain's ageing destroyers have been scrapped in favour of building drone-equipped warships instead. At least six of them will be ordered as part of efforts to future-proof the armed forces. Doctors are warning a trend of microwaving squishy toys can cause explosions and leave children with serious burns. One hospital in Glasgow has treated six children in the past 8 months. And Wimbledon gets underway this morning, but there'll be no Emma Raducanu. The British number one pulled out last night after a scan revealed she has a stress fracture to her leg. That's the latest. I'm Kat Suave.
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5: A very good morning to you. How are you this morning? It's Friday, so that's the good thing, isn't it? It's Friday, the 26th of June, and it's hot, hot, hot still. I'm pleased to report that many places in the hospital where it counts are beautiful and cool, including this particular studio here.

degrees, going down to 19 overnight, with a sunset at 23 minutes past nine. Yeah, it's going to be warm. Now, that last track was being played especially for our friends at the physiotherapy department over in Woking Community Hospital. Good morning, ladies. Good morning to Sue, Tammy, Judith and Ali. I'll say that again. Sue, are you listening? Tammy, Judith and Ali. I just wanted to say good morning to you all. I hope you enjoyed your first track that you requested today. And the second track I've got in my list here is being played for the lovely Matt, who is in the reception area at the diagnostic unit at Woking Community Hospital. And he gave me some very, very exciting news yesterday. He and his wife are expecting their second baby. So congratulations, Matt. I'm glad that the scan went well. 12-week scan, all done, all clear, all good. So you asked me to choose a track for you, so how about this one?

0: So this show is all about you. It's full of your requests. And as I said before, I collected these on Thursday at Maple Cherry Oak and Ashwood, as well as I popped over to Woking Community Hospital, and our physiotherapy department there are very diligent and loyal to us here at Radio Way. And they gave me a little list of songs that they'd like me to play for them, which I'm delighted to do.
1: Anita Rainier's Bridgetime Breakfast every Friday, 10 till 12.
0: Now, speaking of every Friday, I also do it on a Monday, but on Monday I'm not going to be able to be here because it's a very busy time at the end of term, and so I'm going to be using this show on Monday. So if you had a request asked for today, then that will also be played on Monday, so you get a second crack at the whip if you missed it. So you're not going to be forgotten. So yeah. If it's Monday morning, I hope your weekend went well. But otherwise, I'm going to just talk to you as if it's Friday, but with the understanding that it will be repeated. This is another one for you, physiotherapy department. So Sue, Tammy, Judith and Ali, you had some great bangers this morning. Well done. Big shout out to Alex, who is listening in from the Bradley unit at Woking Community Hospital, and also Richard.

0: So I am with you for the next couple of hours to keep you company, take your mind off things and keep you distracted and hopefully slightly entertained as well while we're at it. I've got loads and loads of requests this morning, which is absolutely lovely. It's my absolute pleasure to meet all these patients and staff that I get to speak to every week. And it really humbles me when I come round and I see some really challenging situations going on. And a special shout out to Edu this morning. He's the healthcare assistant in Cherry Ward, who was having a particularly hard day yesterday. So huge thanks to you on behalf of everyone at Radio Way for everything you do and all of the members of staff who work very, very hard to look after our wonderful patients here.
1: Which sound do you prefer? This one or this one? More and more children are getting measles. It's highly infectious and can be very serious. But the safest way to guard against it is with two doses of the MMR vaccine. It's never too late to protect your child. So for more details about how the MMR vaccine can stop this becoming this, contact your GP or visit nhs.uk/MMR.
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0: Now, despite the fact that I have got a show full of requests, I would still love to hear from you. And Joseph has already got in touch and he would like a track being played for Amanda on eBay this morning. And so I will find that for you, Joseph, no problem at all. But in the meantime, I would like to play a track for Summer. Summer is our flow coordinator in Cherry Ward and she's very partial to a bit of Noah Kahan. Now, I've chosen this track because it's called Staying Still. She's quite ironic because every time I see Summer, she's in the same seat at the nurse's station. So this made me smile. Hope it makes you smile too, Summer. And I hope all the issues you were having yesterday have sorted themselves out today.

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1: And as promised, I am going to play the track that you've asked for. This is being played on behalf of Joseph for Amanda on B-Bay, and she's asked for Ira Starr's Rhythm and Blue.

0: playing requests and your musical choices for those in Ashford and St Peter's hospitals, as well as in our local care homes.
1: Now, this next track is being played for Kimberly in Bay One in Cherry Ward. Rather partial to some Tina Turner.

0: So that was being played for Kimberly in Bay One in Cherry Ward. I hope you enjoyed that. Hope that took your mind off things for a minute. And this track is being played for our physio team. That's in the admin department. And Sue, Tammy, Judith and Ali, they're in the office there. When I wake up in just by the outpatient's reception waiting area. So good morning to you if you're sitting there waiting to be seen. This is my favourite track for doing breathing exercises, and it comes up in the chorus and you have to take a nice deep breath and you sing that long day. It's coming up. So start your gentle breathing exercises now.
1: Just one look at you.
0: Here it comes.
1: And I know it's gonna be
0: ready, deep breath.

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1: Now, this song is being played for Kamal, who is a doctor on Ash Ward. She was very excited when I asked her if she'd like a song being played for her today. She wanted a bit of Taylor Swift. Hope your day's going well, Kamal.

0: and tunes with Anita Rennell.
1: So good morning, Kamal, the doctor on Ash Ward. She said she was going to be on duty this morning, so I hope you heard that. Hope you were able to turn that up nice and loud. And I hope your day is going very, very well. Big shout out to everybody on Ash Ward this morning. And it was such a lovely visit to go and see all of the children there and over in Oak Ward as well, and the members of staff there. It's quite quiet on the children's wards, generally speaking, which is a good thing, of course. I'm sure you'll agree. Now, we've got a request come in this morning, and that is from Emily, and she would like this track by Roxette. Now, it's called Almost Unreal. And she says it's a bit like this heat right now. I see what you did there. I like it.

0: Hi, this is Anita Raynell with some very exciting news. 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
0: 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How about some Stevie Wonder for Richard in Bradley Unit? We were discussing whether this was by Michael Jackson or Stevie Wonder yesterday. Well, I won. So I'm playing the track rather than the artist. I hope you understand that, Richard. If you'd like some Michael Jackson, do get in touch.

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1: Good morning, and if you've just joined me, you're listening to Anita Reniel, and I'm here for 2 hours today, Friday. If you're listening to this on Monday, that is because I couldn't do the live show on this Monday morning. That is going to be Monday the, 29th of June. It's a very busy that my mouth can't work. It's a very busy time of year for me because I'm a teacher, a singing teacher, and it's exam time, so I can't come in on Monday for those reasons. Now, I've heard from Lisa Whaley, and she has got in touch. She would like a number of songs. Now, she says Sarah, her team leader, will be going to Long Walk Live later today in Windsor, and playing there will be Assembly Bangers. And so I'm going to find a track from that which is suitable to bring the mood up for that particular event. She says, can you play something along these lines for her to get in the mood? Yes. Something for me. I'm reading it as I speak. Something for me. How can I tell you to love me more? From Brooke Coombs, she's asked for. And Sunshine Anderson, heard it all before. So I'm going to see if I can find those tracks while I play some ABBA. And that is being played for the lovely Keith in Bay One in Maple Ward. And also Isa and her mum Kubra, who I chatted to in Oak Ward yesterday. So I hope all of you are, if not well, then hopefully on the road to recovery.

0: are flying over the keys this morning. I've got messages coming in and I'm trying to fit in all of the requests that I promised I would play yesterday to all our wonderful staff and patients in Maple, Cherry, Oak, Ash Ward and also in our Woking Community Centre. Our Woking Community Hospital, I should say.
1: But I'm gonna miss this house.
0: Now, this one is being played for you, Em.
1: But I guess I'm moving out Sunday morning.
0: This is for everybody on Cedar Ward this morning.

Olivia Dean being played for M this morning and anybody on Cedar Ward. I've had a message from Peter Hoskin this morning. He's our external correspondent. He actually has said that because I've got so many requests on my shows, that he thinks that possibly external correspondence isn't required at this time. And I just want to publicly say to you, Peter, thank you so much for all of your lovely letters of correspondence, keeping our patients entertained and just, you know, bringing everything down to earth. So I really appreciate that. Now, you've got the sounds of Mark Cohen in the background, and this is being played for Wendy. Good morning, Wendy. Bay 3 in Cherry Ward. I found the track. Lovely song. Enjoy.

0: It may not be mealtime, but it is drink time. Stop what you're doing and have another drink. We all need to regularly take on board more fluids. So whether it's tea, coffee, milk, juice, squashes, water, or cold drinks, it doesn't matter as long as you consume more liquids and stay hydrated. For clearer thinking, keep on drinking.
1: That last track was being played especially for Wendy in Bay 3 in Cherry Ward. What a beautiful track that was. Now, I've got a lovely uplifting number. This is being played for Sarah on behalf of Lisa. And she has asked for me to play a track from the Assembly Bangers because Sarah is going to see them live tonight. Maybe it's not tonight, it's later today. That's right. She says it's Long Walk Live later today in Windsor. And this is one of the tracks that she's asked for. And it's pretty uplifting. Jason Manford and Chris Sutherland leading the voices here. I'm

it's coming up to 11 o'clock when we'll have the news. And after the news, I'm going to treat you to my three Easy at 11 choices, which this morning were chosen by yourselves. You never let me down. Three gentle tracks was all I needed, and I found three amongst the ones that you asked for. Now, Barbara, I have promised you your song. Now, I've just looked at the time, and I don't think I've got time to play the whole thing. So I'm going to come back to yours in the next hour. I'm going to play this next one for Morris instead. This is for Morris in Bay 4 in Cherry

being played for Maurice there, who is in Cherry Ward. And he missed out on his request last week, and I promised I'd play it again for him. This is being played for Prem in Bay One in Maple Ward. I know you love Cliff Richard.

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1: From the Sky News Centre at 11, Andy Burnham's preparing to set out his vision for the UK if he becomes the next Prime Minister. The Labour leadership favourite wants to create a number 10 in the north as part of wider plans to devolve powers away from Westminster. The head of the Conservatives, Kemi Badenoch, has dismissed those plans, saying they'll lead to more taxes and regulation. She says the country's now at the mercy of a lengthy leadership contest.
2: Britain is heading for a summer of chaos. We have a caretaker Prime Minister, barely in office, definitely not in power. All major policy and spending decisions have been put on hold.
1: It's thought 47,000 people are still missing following devastating earthquakes in Venezuela. More than 1,400 people are known to have died, with the hopes of finding survivors rapidly fading. An independent report's found England's education system is not set up to serve white working class children. The study says reforms are needed to tackle academic underachievement in the demographic. Resident doctors in Northern Ireland have walked out this morning in their strike over pay. Services at hospitals and GP surgeries are expected to be affected. The gates have opened ahead of the first day at Wimbledon. Brit Harriet Dartz starts the action on court one against Yelena Ostapenko after Emma Raducanu withdrew last night with a stress fracture. We've heard from these people that have been camping overnight to get tickets.
3: Well, we initially arrived at 2:40 and we had a beach tent with us that we didn't know because we hadn't opened it yet. There was over 15,000 people already camping.
4: Very excited now. We've got the court two wristband finally after however many hours it's been.
5: It's been like Mission Impossible, you know, getting your tent up, then getting your tent back down.
1: And a group of scientists are working on a way of making a healthier sausage roll. The researchers in Edinburgh say they want to cut the amount of saturated fat without ruining their flaky texture. That's the latest. I'm Kat Suave.
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6: It's another hot and sunny day with the odd shower possible this afternoon. High of 34 degrees going down to just 19 degrees overnight. Sunset will be at 23 minutes past nine. Now, the outlook for the weekend, there'll be plenty of sunshine on Saturday with the added risk of a few scattered thunderstorms in the afternoon and evening. Sunday will be sunny with a smaller risk of a few scattered thundery showers. And Monday will see a mixture of variable cloud and sunny spells. Still hot and humid on Saturday. Just realised what I've just done. That's last week's. All right, ignore that. Highs, maximum of 30 degrees on Saturday, 25 degrees on Sunday and Monday. Overnight temperatures down to between 11 and 16 over the weekend, so they're a little bit cooler overnight, so that'll be a bit of a relief to us all.
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1: Well, what did you think about those three choices? Absolute classics, weren't they? Nat King Cole, unforgettable, being played for Jill in Bay 4 of Maplewood. And then we followed that with Judy Collins's lovely version of Amazing Grace for Esther, who's listening to us also from Bay 4 in Maplewood. And moving across to Cherry, we had Johanna. This is being played for you, Engelbert Humperdinck. If I could say his name, Engelbert Humperdinck, The Last Waltz. What a lovely track. I'm sure many of you enjoyed hearing that and probably haven't heard it for quite some time. And hello to Charlotte, who's a member of staff in Bay 1 in Cherry Ward, and also to Jason, who works on Bay 1 in Maple Ward. So huge shout out to all of our members of staff who are responsible for their individual bays. So that was Charlotte in Cherry and Jason in Maple, and to all of you working in hard in the hospital, whether it's the accident emergency or whether it's over at Chertsey House in one of the admin departments there, especially our friends at the Research and Development Department, I'm specifically thinking of Keshni and of Abby and the others there this morning. So thank you is all I can say. It's a very humbling job, this, because your roles are just so varied and so incredibly important. Now then, Michael Ball is a particular popular favourite with Patricia, and she's in Bay 1 in Cherry Ward, and she wanted me to play something from his new album. This is called Little Winds. I like the idea of this. Never chosen.

It's trying even when your heart is breaking. It's trusting things.

0: entertaining the patients and staff around the wards. 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
1: It certainly is. And it is 18 minutes past 11. I've got some Buddy Holly next. Being played for Caroline in Bay 3 in Maple Ward. Good morning, Caroline. When you make me cry. Are you feeling a little bit better today? I hope so. It's just such a shame that you had to come back into hospital, isn't it? Well, I hope this cheers you up anyway.

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1: Now, Barbara, this is the moment you've been waiting for. Barbara in Bay 4 in Maple Ward. She asked for this track with a little glint in her eye.
2: There's a hole in the bucket, dear Liza, there's a hole in the bucket.
1: And you're listening to Harry Belafonte.
3: Well, fix it, dear Henry, dear Henry.
1: And that's Odetta.
3: Oh, well, fix it, dear Henry, fix it.
2: With what shall I fix it, dear Liza, with what shall I fix it, dear Liza, with what?

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1: With what shall I cut it, dear Liza, with what shall I cut it, dear Liza, with what?
0: With an axe, dear Henry, dear Henry, dear Henry, with an axe, dear Henry, with an axe.

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0: Well, wet it, dear Henry, dear Henry, dear Henry. 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
1: With what shall I wet it, dear Liza, with what shall I wet it, dear Liza, with what?
0: Try water, dear Henry, dear Henry, dear Henry. 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
1: In what shall I fetch it, dear Liza, in what shall I fetch it, dear Liza, in what?
0: In a bucket, dear Henry, dear Henry, dear Henry, in a bucket, dear Henry, dear Henry, in a bucket.
2: I think we all know what's going to happen next.
1: There's a hole in the bucket, dear Liza, there's a hole in the bucket.
2: Oh, the old ones are the best, aren't they? I hope you enjoyed that. And you have Barbara to thank for that. Barbara is in Bay 4 in Maple Ward, and she had a little glint in her eye when she chose that song. So I hope you enjoyed that and saw the funny side. Now, this next one is from Peppa Pig. This is being played for Amelia, who is in Ashward. This is called the Super Potatoes theme. Always finds something with a message if I can.
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0: 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I am on my way.
1: Brightening your day, this is Radio Way.
2: Oh, this is going down well, this show today. It's certainly got Kat's attention. She says, what in the world? There's a band called Assembly Bangers. Yes, there is a band called Assembly Bangers, and it's led by Jason Manford. And yes, you can find it all, on any streaming platform. So do visit that, because I think you'll find some of your favourites in there. Now, I'm going through all types of music this morning. Not one of them is being missed out, I don't think. This is being played for Nakaja in Bay 3 in Maple. She's rather partial to some Bollywood.

that was being played especially for Nakaja in Bay 3 in Maplewood. So I hope you enjoyed that, Nakaja, and hope your day is going well and you're starting to feel a little better. Now, Audrey has asked for some Rag & Bone Man. Love this track. Great choice. So, good morning, Audrey, and everybody on Bay 3 in Cherry Ward.

0: How did you like that, Audrey, in Bay 3 in Cherrywell Ward?
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0: I was asked to play this track for Isabella, an unlikely choice, given that we're in an hospital, but I'm playing it anyway. Well, I suppose it's a message to all of us. But Isabella, Ash Ward, this is for you.

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1: Well, there just aren't enough hours in the day to play all of the songs I've got this morning. I've got a full show already, but I've also had a lot of requests coming in this morning, and I've heard from Lisa, I've heard from Lydia and Lena, Jane and Gillian, and Chris Hussey has written in. He's not coming in today, unfortunately, and he's not going to be able to take on the ones that I can't fit in. So I'm going to play as many as I can, and I'm starting with How Can I Tell You? This is by Brooke Coombe, and this is being played for Lisa. This is Lisa Whaley, who wrote in for her friend Sarah. If you only knew. But this one is for Lisa.

So that's been played especially for Lisa, and I'm going to continue with some music for Lydia and Lena, who've written in this morning, saying it's all very, very hot and unpleasant. But it's hoping that it's going to cool down. They've asked for Summer the First Time by Bobby Goldsboro, if I have time. They love this song, and it's very topical, and what with the searing heat we've been experiencing. So lots and lots of love to you both, Lydia and Lena. And here it is. Here's your track. Oh, doesn't that sound lovely?

What a lovely track, and that went down very well. Kat improved your choice, Lydia and Lena, so thank you for that. Goodness me, it is 14 minutes to 12, so I better crack on, hadn't I? Danny boy, this is Jim Reeves singing this well-known song. And this is being sung, played and sung for Ruth in Bay 3 in Cherry Ward.

0: Anita Rennell, delivering your brunchtime breakfast.
1: Right, with very little time left, let us have this track being played for the lovely Gillian Pierce, who's written in and wants to request this for the appointment centre at Ashford. She got herself in a little bit of a muddle about the title of this song, but we got there in the end, didn't we, Gillian? Good morning, Lisa, who has got in touch with the temporary from the temporary staffing unit. And manager Dawn is leaving today, apparently. So you've asked for a track from George Michael. Oh, thank you for that.

So this time is coming to an end. I have only got another 4 minutes left of the show. And I've got one more request to play for you that I promised Nikki in Oak Ward, one of the nurses there, that I would play her. We were having a chat yesterday and she was asking me for song requests. And she just wanted songs that didn't make her feel hot. So she said anything that mentions summer or the weather, she just feels like she's just about to overheat. So then she came up with this idea from this track. I hope you see the funny side. By the way, that last track was being played for Lisa over in temporary staffing, and goodbye to Dawn, and good luck with whatever's next on your journey. Good morning, Nikki. Hope this is putting a smile on all of your faces. Thank you so much for your company today. It's been lots of fun. Busy, busy, but I love it. So keep them coming. It's lovely to hear from you. As I said before, this show will be repeated on Monday, as I'm not able to be in on Monday. It's a busy time of year for me. So enjoy the music for the rest of the day and get well soon, of course.

Joseph, Emily, M, Lisa, Lydian, Lena, Jane and Gillian, who all got in touch. Jane, I'm sorry I wasn't able to fit in your track. We do our best, and I will keep a note of it and I will play it for you next Friday. I hope that's okay.

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1: From the Sky News Centre at midday, Andy Burnham's vowed to do things differently in his first major speech since Sir Keir Starmer announced his resignation. The man who's expected to become the next Prime Minister says there needs to be growth in every postcode. He's set out a vision for what he says will be the biggest rebalancing of power ever. The former Manchester mayor says we can't have more of the same.
2: The country isn't where it should be. It is stuck in a rut, and clearly we can't go on like this. My generation of politicians, including me, must take responsibility. We haven't been good enough.
1: Actress Dame Penelope Keith has died aged 86. Her family says she passed away peacefully at home where she'd been living with cancer. She was best known for her roles in To the Manor Born and The Good Life. Here's our entertainment correspondent Katie Spencer.
3: It was these sort of oddly sympathetic, sharp, snobbish characters that she was so good at, which could have in theory been real sort of caricatures of a certain type, but she made something. It resonated with a lot of people, I think.
1: More than 1,400 people are confirmed dead after two earthquakes struck Venezuela last week. It's thought 47,000 people are still missing. A man's been charged with murder after the discovery of a body in a stone circle in the Peak District during a summer solstice event. Simon Babinko is also accused of attempted murder over a separate incident in Chesterfield. Demands rising so rapidly for children's mental health services in England that services are struggling to respond. A report from the Children's Commissioner says 1 in 10 children have an active referral for treatment. And the 2026 Wimbledon Championships are just getting underway, but there'll be no Emma Raducanu due to an injury. An estimated 140,000 portions of strawberries and cream will be sold over the next fortnight. That's the latest from Sky News. I'm Kat Swabe.
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5: It's Monday. It's Monday. It's Monday. It's 12 o'clock. 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

0: Chris Terrett never misses the Chris Hussey show every Monday lunchtime on Radio Way. It's on.
1: Certainly is. Are you going to be here for 3 whole hours? Surely you are, listeners. Around the world and in the wards too. Let's have another Take That song, shall we?

0: 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It's Monday.
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1: How are you today? Hope you're all right.

till 3, Chris Hutchie with Audio Feedback. I'm glad you're here. To witness another jam-packed show we got for you. Your request in this hour, send them in if you can. Contact details coming soon. And we have also in the show today, Name That Tune in the second hour and the Cheesy Hour in the last hour. So you keep listening. Big, big thank you to Anita for another great show. Loads of requests, and I want loads of requests as well from you too. Here's Roachford.

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0: Yes, well, hello there, listeners. 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
0: A lot of people have done that already. Hello to Linda, Lydia, Lena in Wales, Paul B, Russ, and Karen usually tunes into.
14: Walk my

12:23 is the time on this Monday. Don't worry, I'm here. Things can only get better from now on. Lydia Lena, good choice in music. Hello to Sonia as well in Brazil. And I've had these emails in from Elliot Ward and ECU, all the patients on the Elliot Ward and staff. Hello to you. And also Dickens Ward 2 in Warbasey. And also Ashford as well, the PED department as well too. Hello to you. And to Sarah as well. And Karen, why this classic?

Thank you, Karen, for that request. Jackson 5, of course. Apparently, there's rumours there's going to be a Michael second film, because the first one was such a great success. And I hope you are going to send me a pigeon. Well, sometimes they are annoying, because I was out for a walk the other day, and a few pigeons in front of me, and I thought, you're going to fly up in a minute, aren't you? And they did.

to everybody on the wards. Have a speedy recovery so you can get back to your friends and family. Now, those requests are keeping coming in already. And Sarah wanted this. Some ELO.

Not only Sarah wanted that, Elo's song, so did Ashford PD Department. For Lorraine as well too. Get your request in.

0: better not talk over that bit. 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
1: He's big. He's bad. 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

On from Alex Warren, don't you? Speaking about new singles, we got the new single from, get this, Paul McCartney's released another song from the boys of Dungeon Lane. And also, we got the new single from Katie Tunstall. So it's all happening in Radio Way, the place to be.

put your hand up if you've seen Toy Story 5, the new film. It's really funny. Saw it with my son Theo last week.

hello to the St. Peter's Radiology Booking Office. Hello to you guys there. Hope you're right. Martine, get your request on very soon indeed, okay? Keep your requests coming in.

remember this classic. That's what the man said. Don't you listen to what the man said. Audio feedback here till 3 o'clock. And yet again, Paul McCartney has released another single from his Boys of Dungeon Lane album. And it's called Come Inside. Do you want to hear it, listeners? All right, then. Here it goes.

0: think of this new one from Sir Paul McCartney? Lydia Lena loving it. I'll give it 10 out of 10. A really rocky feel from the Boys of Dungeon Lane, his new album.
1: It may not be mealtime, but it is drink time. 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So whether it's tea, coffee, milk, juice, squashes, water, or cold drinks, it doesn't matter as long as you consume more liquids and stay hydrated. For clearer thinking, keep on drinking.
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at St Peter's Radiology booking office for your email. I'll play your request after the 1 o'clock news. And thank you to Lydia and Elena and Karen for requesting some songs in the request hour. More chances for you to hear your favourite song very soon indeed. And who's going to be number one on the artist quest chart? Because I have been playing artists and bands from that subject. Did you notice that? I hope you did.

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1: From the Sky News Centre at 1, Andy Burnham says he will take power out of the centre with an expansion of the Prime Minister's office to Manchester. Makefield's recently elected MPs made his first major policy speech since launching his leadership bid to replace Sir Keir Starmer. He says the so-called Number 10 North will be the nerve centre of a rewired Britain at a national and local level.
2: Imagine good growth in every postcode and hope in every heart. Well, imagine no more. Let's make it happen.
1: To the Man O' Born star, Dame Penelope Keith has died at the age of 86. The BAFTA winner's family says she passed away peacefully at home after living with cancer. A stalker who used fake Tinder profiles to lure men to his ex-partner's home has been jailed for 8 years. Asad Hussein had at least 18 men turn up to her address, believing the woman wanted to act out sexual fantasies. The 36-year-old from Cheshire was convicted of stalking involving serious alarm or distress and assault by beating. Victoria Lowry is a specialist victims advocate.
3: Her and her daughters could have been harmed, they could have been killed, because we don't know the men he contacted, do they have a criminal record? Are they existing sex offenders? We don't know their intention. It's by absolute miracle that she wasn't harmed.
1: A man has been charged with murder following the death of a 26-year-old during a summer solstice event in the Peak District last week. Isaac Clare Watts was found dead at Stanton Lee's Stone Circle last Monday. The Children's Commissioner says there's a crisis facing children's mental health services in England. Around 1 in 10 kids had a referral for treatment in the year to March 2025. And British tennis star Harriet Dart is opening play on Court 1 at Wimbledon shortly after Emma Raducanu withdrew with a leg injury. She'll take on Yelena Ostapenko. That's the latest from Sky News. I'm Kat Suave.
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4: Has certainly cooled down a little bit, hasn't it? With some sun around, with a few clouds. This afternoon, 24 Celsius will be the top temperature, going out to 15 Celsius later on tonight. And then tomorrow is going to be a cloudy day for most of us. And top temperature, 24 Celsius, going down to 12 Celsius. So not too bad.
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4: Yes, he guessed it.
6: I'm

Yeah, well, soon everyone on the wards, that is for you. St. Peter's and Ashford Hospitals and in Woken Hospital too. 29th of June, it is. What are you up to for lunch then? You're entitled to a lunch break, you know.

Frank Sinatra into Bette Midler. I'm Martine in the radiology. Thank you for your email. St. Peter's Radiology Booking Office. Bring us a dream. Gonna play your request after some Blondie. And hello to Sonia, I'll play your quest soon too.

0: This is Chris Tarrant saying how much I enjoy Chris Hussey. Yeah, right.
1: Yeah, I hope you're enjoying the show, listeners. And the wars around the world. And you know what? The radiology department is listening, especially Martine. And wants big audio dynamite.

Martine, great song. Loving that. Speak Audio Diamond and Harrow Road. And don't forget, you can take part in the show today with Name That Tune. Yes, Name That Tune will be just around the corner. Listen out for it. We'll be playing a song on the keyboard and you've got to guess what it is. It's that simple, everyone.

0: wonder if Linda's all right. She's been doing the housework on her day off. That's not right. She's probably in the garden. Sonia in Brazil wanted a request. We could all sing along to this one.
1: Hiya, Bobby.
2: Hi, Ken.
1: You want to go for a ride?
2: Sure, Ken.
1: Jump in.

0: 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Thank you, Sonia.
1: Having so much fun.
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1: Oh, I love you, Ken.
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4: 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Then pick an award category and complete a short online form. The nominations close at midnight on Friday the 26th of June, so get nominating now. And all nominees will receive a certificate of recognition, and three finalists from each category will attend the Staff Achievement Awards ceremony, which takes place in October. Finally, thank you for helping the Trust to celebrate the people who make the organisation a compassionate, caring and supportive place for patients, family, visitors and staff.
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0: 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Out to this Billy Ocean classic. It's gonna be Name That Tune. Listen out for it.

you have a good weekend. I certainly did. Lovely Linda came up to see me in Surbiton, and we went to the gig on Friday. Had a bit of a lazy day Saturday. Had a naughty lunch and some refreshments afterwards. Billy Ocean's on tour at the moment. Would you see him? I certainly would. And guess what? Name that tune. It's here. And there's a brand new show tomorrow night. I've got some details about it very soon for you.

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Perfect 10 playing on Radio Way, the place to be for your Monday. 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

0: 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And here's that info about that new show.
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0: It's true, my keyboard is switched on just for you. What am I playing on the keyboard? Hope you like my version of it. Reggae style.

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1: Linda's got it right, so is Lena. And Lenny, of course. You win yourself a quest when you get the right answer. I'm naming that tune. That's Ray, of course. I wish he would release another song. I don't mind it, but it's getting annoying now.

Thank you for taking part in Name That Tune. Do you know the song, though? From that reggae style. It's Miss Grande from The Chance.

Name That Tune, fun feature, right? Hope you have got it right on the wards in St. Peter's and Ashford Hospitals and in Woking Hospital too. What is this 80s classic?

Hope you enjoying knowing that tune. We got guess this. I'm on about at 2 o'clock. What's on a Monday at 2 o'clock in my show normally? Yes, it is the cheesy hour. More chances for you to hear your favourite song on the radio. What would your favourite cheesy tune be?

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0: Radio Way. Good to be back here on Radio Way, playing the music that you like. And it's always great to hear requests. This is a new one. Katie Tunstall.

Katie Tunstall's new one there, Tempted Fate, a duet. Nydia Leno has asked for a quest as well too. That's where you win when you get the name that tune for the feature right. They asked for this great duet as well too. See you after the news at 2.

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1: From the Sky News Centre at 2. Andy Burnham set out his radical plans for devolution with the biggest transfer of power out of Whitehall in modern times. The favourite for Labour leadership wants to take it out of the centre and expand the Prime Minister's office to Manchester. He says Number 10 North will give the regions greater authority. But Tory leader Kemi Badenoch says that's the wrong diagnosis.
2: You can devolve, but if you devolve to people who don't know what they're doing or to people who just want to look after themselves rather than the public, then it's not going to make any difference. That's what MPs are for, to represent their constituencies.
1: A man who used fake Tinder profiles to lure men to his former partner's home is starting 8 years behind bars. 36-year-old Asad Hussein from Cheshire was convicted of stalking involving serious alarm or distress and assault by beating. Five people have been shot dead in a town in northern Germany. It happened at a youth centre west of Hamburg, and a male suspect has been detained. Northern Ireland's First Minister Michelle O'Neill is accusing the Democratic Unionist Party of a culture of double standards. Their former leader Geoffrey Donaldson is awaiting sentencing after being convicted of historical child sex abuse. Gavin Robinson, who heads up the party now, says it's clear that some current and former members had information about his conduct but didn't share it. Actress Dame Penelope Keith has died. The 86-year-old had been living with cancer. She rose to prominence playing snobbish suburbanite Margot Ledbetter in BBC sitcom The Good Life.
3: Door, please, Jerry. 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
1: And Manchester City's just confirmed Enzo Maresca as their new manager. The former Chelsea and Leicester head coach has signed a 3-year deal at the Etihad. And that's the latest. I'm Imante Falkenstein.
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6: Well, it's got a bit cloudy here near Radio Way, but temperature-wise, it's all right still. 24 Celsius going down to 15 Celsius later on. Tomorrow, another cloudy day. 24 Celsius going down to 12 Celsius. And then on Wednesday, another sunny day, 26 Celsius going down to 13 Celsius. And it looks like it's getting sunnier more as the week goes on.
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Go on, I know you want to.

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What would your favourite cheesy tune be? 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

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I hope you have. Hello to Louis, who's just emailed the show. And Lydia Lena has sent in one as well from Wales. I always thought this is cheesy. Never seen the film though.

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0: got in trouble, didn't he? The actual artist. I think he sampled an old song using this song. One hour of cheesy tunes, just what you want on a Monday afternoon, isn't it?
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0: Louie, here's your request. 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

It's National Mud Day today. And also it is National Camera Day as well too. And do you know what? Here's Lydia Lenna's request in a minute. Do you know what? He's playing that song and a couple of adverts have just come up now. So nice.

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0: Now, if you noticed on the telly, sport is taking over our channels again. Of course, the World Cup and tennis starts today, I do believe. Have you still got Radio Way? 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

Simon's request. 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Yes, it's your show, you know, listeners. 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

When the sport programmes come on, they just get rid of all the soaps, don't they? 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But you don't know who this is singing.

And Lydia was saying that was so off, isn't it, Chris? And I said, yes, do the limbo dance. And Lydia was saying, that sounds like Agadoo.

0: apparently Gal has been moving furniture around. You be careful, Gal. And speaking about furniture, why is it when you order, like, a new sofa, you just got to wait for about a year till it comes?
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0: You just can't have everything straight away, can you? You got to wait for things to come, which just annoys me, really. And it's a recliner one. I can't wait for one of those. Imagine being in a recliner.

Lydia Lena been listening, so has Girl 2, Louie, Martine from the Radiology apartment earlier. St. Peter's, you've been great as ever, listeners. Don't know where Linda is. The other day when she was busy, she told me that she watched Bargain Hunt. And I thought, what? Charming, Bargain Hunt.

hello to Adam. Just seen your WhatsApp message. Hope you are Adam and Chertsey. Let's have a boogie. Come on, everyone. Open Gangnam Style.

That is the cheesy hour done and dusted. Did you enjoy the show? That's good. I can see you nodding.

0: Have a great week. Keep this to Radio Way. It's a place to be. What's that, Chesney?
1: Hi, this is Chesney Halter. 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
0: You certainly are, listeners. Take care of yourselves. Bye for now. I am the one and only. Really, am I, Chesney?

0: Bedside. Run by volunteers. 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
1: From the Sky News Centre at 3, Andy Burnham's promising a number 10 North will be the nerve centre of a rewired Britain. The presumptive Prime Minister's outlined plans for what he calls the biggest rebalancing the country has seen. He wants to transfer power from Whitehall and give regions greater control. Our political editor, Beth Rigby, was in Manchester where the former Metro Mayor outlined the policy.
2: A speech in which he took no questions, but there are so many questions. He also made a massive announcement there saying that he's going to embark upon the biggest council house building programme. The current Labour government have already earmarked £39 billion for additional housing. Is he taking that budget?
1: Award-winning actress Dame Penelope Keith has died at the age of 86. She was best known for her roles in To the Man Are Born and The Good Life, with the latter earning her a BAFTA award in 1977. Five adults have been shot and killed at a youth centre in northern Germany. Two people, including the suspected gunman, have been detained and police are looking into a motive. In sport, Britain's Jack Draper has pulled out of Wimbledon. Live now to Lewis Mason at the All England Club.
3: He only returned from injury last week at Eastbourne, but the return of an arm problem has led to Draper pulling out. On the court, Yannick Sinner made a shaky start to his men's title defence, losing the first set, but he's now level at one set all against Miomir Kecmanovic. Britain's Harriet Dart is into a decider against Yelena Ostapenko.
1: Enzo Maresca's apologised to his former club Chelsea and admitted his resignation at Stamford Bridge opened a path to join Manchester City. The Italians signed a three-year contract to succeed Pep Guardiola at the Etihad. And New Zealand have beaten England by 160 runs at Trent Bridge to a 2-1 Test Series victory. Keeper Jamie Smith was the last man out for 60, caught off the bowling off Mitch Santner. And that's the latest. I'm Amante Falkenstein.
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1: High blood pressure rarely has noticeable symptoms, but if untreated, it increases your risk of serious problems such as heart attacks and strokes. 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

0: day off, feet up, footy on. But the platelets from his last blood donation are definitely not having a day off.
1: Having cancer is really hard. 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I need platelet transfusions a lot. 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
0: By giving blood, you can be there for someone without being there. 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
1: From the Sky News Centre at 4, Andy Burnham says he plans to rewire the British state by transferring power out of Whitehall. Speaking in Manchester, the prospective Prime Minister pledged to give regions the ability to control essential utilities, transport and housing. Tory leader Kemi Badenoch says the UK faces a summer of chaos while the former Metro Mayor decides what he wants to do. An inquiry has found reforms to education are needed as the system's not set up to serve white working class children and their families. This demographic's the lowest performing in England's school system. Baroness Morris, who co-chaired the inquiry, says basic needs aren't being met.
2: Being happy at school, be able to do academic work as well as practical work, to have extracurricular activities, weren't as prevalent in the schools that their children attended. It's almost parents saying, those schools are not built for children like mine to succeed.
1: Police in northern Germany say there's no danger to the public after five people were shot and killed in a youth centre. Two people have been detained. Award-winning actress Dame Penelope Keith has died. She was 86. In sport, Britain's Jack Draper's withdrawn from Wimbledon ahead of his first match tomorrow. His arm injury has come back. Ben Stokes' final cricket match for England has ended in a heavy defeat. The all-rounders captained the national team for the last time as they lost by 160 runs to New Zealand on the final day of the deciding test at Trent Bridge. It means the hosts go down 2-1 in the series. Stokes admits it wasn't the perfect outcome.
3: Look, it's been a game which, you know, feels strange to say, but ending on a game where you sort of had to, you know, go all the way to the end, I wouldn't have it any other way. The only thing that I would change is that we were on the right side of the result, but, you know, you can't always have things your way.
1: And Enzo Maresca's been confirmed as Manchester City's new manager, succeeding Pep Guardiola. He's also apologised to Chelsea for quitting in the middle of the season. And that's the latest. I'm Imante Falkenstein.
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we've got some exciting news. You can now reach us on WhatsApp on 01932 87 44 33. Got a song request or shout out? Just send us a message and we'll make it happen. 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
1: A collaborative pilot between Ashford and St Peter's Hospital NHS Foundation Trust and South East Coast Ambulance Service has successfully tested a new community-based model of care for patients who have fallen at home. Running from July to October 2025, for 2 days a week, the service paired a consultant radiographer from the hospital with an advanced paramedic practitioner from the ambulance service to jointly review 999 calls, assess patients in their home, and provide rapid X-ray imaging using a mobile machine. Images were transmitted instantly to the hospital for reporting, enabling clinical decisions within around 30 minutes. This approach meant many patients could be safely treated at home, avoided unnecessary emergency department attendances and ambulance conveyancing. Despite limited resources, the team demonstrated impressive innovation, establishing safe imaging processes, organising IT capability, and delivering a seamless patient-centred service. The pilot showed clear clinical, operational and financial benefits with strong support from patients and families. Andrew Moth, a consultant radiographer at Ashford and St Peter's Hospital, who co-created the project and is also a community first responder, said it's been very successful and is a revolutionary service, the first of its kind in the UK, where a radiographer works alongside an advanced paramedic practitioner. James Fern, an advanced paramedic practitioner at the ambulance service who helped co-create the community scheme, said, "For some patients, there can be risks of upset caused by going into hospital. It can be a big change in the routine of someone with dementia, for example. Being treated at home helps reduce patient anxiety. If they went into hospital, they would still get the same package of care, but this way they're getting it in the comfort of their own home." Andrew added, "It's not a lesser service in any way. The image quality of the X-ray is very good. Patient experience has been high, with 100% of patients saying they were happy to have the X-ray at home." Following its success, Phase 2 has now launched for a further 4 months, with an increase in operational days to 5 a week. This will allow the team to reach more patients and strengthen the evidence base for long-term adoption. This initiative exemplifies integrated working across organisations and has significant potential to become a sustainable, permanent model of community-based care, improving outcomes for vulnerable patients and reducing system pressures.
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1: Did you know? Oklahoma has more earthquakes than California. On the 28th of August 2014, 1,187 earthquakes were recorded in Iceland. Every public tweet is recorded in the Library of Congress. And going to the library produces as much happiness as a £1,359 pay rise.

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1: Did you know?
2: Did you know? More is known about the behaviour of big cats in Africa than that of domestic cats in Britain. A tiger's tongue is so rough that if it licked your hand, it would draw blood. Flamingos' tongues were a delicacy in ancient Rome. And the star-nosed mole can identify and eat an insect quicker than you can read the word mole.

There are many things a mother can pass on to her baby. Her smile, her eye colour, and her immunity to whooping cough. A simple vaccination during your pregnancy can help to protect your baby in their first weeks. Please speak to your GP, nurse, or healthcare professional and pass on your immunity.

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1: From the Sky News Centre at 5, Andy Burnham's confirmed there'll be a Prime Minister's office in Manchester if he takes over.
2: It will only be based here. The job of Number 10 North will be to make power flow into the Midlands, into the southwest, into the east of England, as much as into the northeast. Number 10 North will be the nerve centre of a rewired Britain.
1: He wants to move power out of Whitehall to let regions control essential utilities, transport and housing. Tory leader Kemi Badenoch warning the UK faces a summer of chaos. A teenager has been sentenced to 47 months in a young offender institution over explosives and terrorism offences. 18-year-old Jagger Strang threatened to kill fellow students at Stafford College and set off a bomb there. A close aide to former Prime Minister Rishi Sunak has pleaded guilty to gambling on when the 2024 general election would be held. 41-year-old Craig Williams will be sentenced at a later date. Actress Dame Penelope Keith, best known for starring in The Good Life and To the Manor Born, has died. She was 86. New Manchester City boss Enzo Maresca says the size of the Premier League club is the main reason for accepting the position. The Italians agreed a three-year contract. Speaking to the club's media, he says he's looking forward to the challenge.
3: It's exciting because the target is to continue or to carry on the last decade or the last years that everything was very, very nice.
1: Maresca's apologised to Chelsea for leaving midway through last season and will pay compensation. It's been a bad day for the Brits on day one at Wimbledon. Cameron Norrie's just crashed out in five sets against Michael Zheng. And Ben Stokes' final cricket match for England has ended in a heavy defeat. They lost by 160 runs to New Zealand in the deciding test at Trent Bridge to go down 2-1 in the series. And that's the latest. I'm Amante Falkenstein.
0: This is Radio Way.

we've got some exciting news. You can now reach us on WhatsApp on 01932 87 44 33. Got a song request or shout out? Just send us a message and we'll make it happen. 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

0: I'd love to, but I just don't have the time.
1: Time for what?
0: Becoming a volunteer.
1: Well, when I joined Good Neighbours, I only had one free hour a week, but they made me feel very welcome.
0: But I'm not qualified.
1: You don't need to be. You've got a car and you love helping people. You'd be great.
0: But great at what?
1: Well, driving neighbours in need to hospital and GP appointments, that sort of thing. And sometimes I take them shopping or just drop round for a coffee and a chat.
0: Well, I'm pretty sure I could do that.
1: At Chertsey and Adderstone Good Neighbours, we need volunteers. 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
3: Joining me, Andy Brown, here in the studio is Louise Stead. Welcome to Radio Way.
4: Thank you for having me.
3: Now, Louise is the Group Chief Executive Officer here at the Trust. So what does the role of a Group CEO actually involve?
4: So the Chief Executive Officer is ultimately accountable for not just how we spend our money, but the care we provide to all our patients. I think in a group role, obviously, you're looking at doing things over a much wider footprint. It's responsible for, the role itself is responsible for making sure we have the right senior leaders in and really trying to see what we can do to ensure that the care we give is not just right for today, but will be there and delivering the best we can as we move into the future.
3: Now, we talk about the group model, which applies here to Ashford and St Peter's, as well as Royal Surrey. It was established about 15 months ago. So how do you think the model has developed in that time?
4: I think that we've got some real green shoots of how things can develop and really help the two trusts. When we came into the group model, we always said that it wasn't going to be about how much money we could save by doing this. It was going to be about how we could make ourselves more sustainable as we go forward. And it had to be made on a clinical level. The whole point was, how can we make sure that we have a bit more resilience as we, you know, whole of the NHS is in a quite a tricky state at the moment, isn't it? So we wanted to make sure that we had something that was going to be more sustainable and that we could look at having the best practice across both organisations and really trying to make things better and a bit more resilient. We have got services that have just got one consultant, one specialist nurse. If we can do that over a bigger footprint, you've got cover when people go on leave. I think, you know, that's probably the biggest thing that we're really trying to look at now. How can we look at some of those services and work together so we can really have the best across both organisations?
3: Now, as a group CEO, you have the executive team here at Ashford and St Peter's. You also have one at Royal Surrey. But you've also established some new group roles. So tell us a little bit about those.
4: So that's great. It's not just me that has to drive between the two trusts several times a week. So yes, we've now got myself as a group CEO. We've got a group director of neighbourhood, Thomas Murden, well known to Ash St Peter's, a group director of digital and transformation, who's Ruth Colburn-Jackson, and a group director of strategy, Chris Atto. And of course, just recently, we have now got a group chair. So those roles, I think, are really important, and you'll see that they're not really that patient-facing delivery roles. They are definitely the roles that look at how we can work strategically in different ways. And if you remember, we've already got one digital solution across Ash St Peter's and Royal Surrey, so having that digital and transformation role to support that makes perfect sense. I think we're moving into new areas, aren't we? We're looking at how we can really look at moving services out into the community. So the neighbourhood role, we need to do that once across the west of Surrey. And the same with the strategy role. We couldn't have a different strategy really across one trust and another. That wouldn't make sense. So all of those, I think, are really going to help cement some of the clinical work we're doing.
3: You've been listening to an extract of an interview with Louise Stead, the Group Chief Executive Officer here at Ashford and St Peter's Hospital's NHS Foundation Trust. You can hear the full interview on our Listen Again page at our website www.radioway.org or via our free award-winning app, which you can download from your app store. In addition, on our app, you can listen live to our shows as well as see our programme schedule and send in a request to our studios.
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0: Did you know?
1: Did you know? The vampire spider is attracted to the smell of human feet. Mice enjoy the smell of marijuana. The Japanese word kareshu describes the smell of old people. And moths can smell one another from 7 miles away.

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1: From the Sky News Centre at 6, the man presumed to be the next Prime Minister is pledging to rewire the British state by transferring control from Whitehall. Andy Burnham says he wants to use his experience as Mayor of Greater Manchester to give regions greater authority over things like transport and housing. The First Minister of Wales, Plaid Cymru's Rhiannon Yorworth, says he's keen to engage in talks.
2: He's saying now that Westminster's broken. I could have told him that, you know, and I have been saying that for many, many years. I want him to concentrate on that, so I can concentrate on working positively with him to do the right thing for Wales. It's about empowering the people of Wales, so let's empower that government to do the right thing.
1: Resident doctors in England have voted to accept the government's latest offer on pay and jobs. The British Medical Association says more than half of members have backed the package on a 57% turnout. The result draws a line under strike action that began back in 2023. A teenager who idolised serial killers and threatened to bomb his college has been jailed for almost 4 years. Jagger Strang, who's 18 and from Stafford, had admitted seven charges. In sport, it's not been a good opening day at Wimbledon for British players. Live now to Lewis Mason on centre court.
3: That's right, British men's number one Cameron Norrie lost in five sets against Michael Zheng. Harriet Dart also lost, and Jack Draper joined Emma Raducanu in pulling out due to injury. Defending men's champion Jannik Sinner battled through in five sets against Miomir Kecmanovic, and top women's seed Aryna Sabalenka is in control against Teodora Kostovic on centre.
1: Cricket, Ben Stokes has captained England for the last time as they lost by 160 runs to New Zealand on the final day of the deciding test at Trent Bridge. It means the hosts go down 2-1 in the series. And Enzo Maresca has been confirmed as the new manager for Manchester City. The Italian is having to pay Chelsea compensation for leaving midway through last season. That's the latest.
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Did you know there are 158 verses in the national anthem of Greece, making it the longest in the world? The average lead pencil can draw a line that will be 56 kilometers long. The Mona Lisa has no eyelashes or eyebrows.

0: This is The Requester with me, Matt Richings. Welcome on this eclectic musical journey as we explore what happened on this day in history. 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
1: 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Lifting your head on a neutron star would use more energy than climbing Mount Everest. And the energy burnt off by the average footballer in a single match is equivalent to only 15 Jaffa cakes.

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1: From the Sky News Centre at 7. Resident doctors in England have voted to accept a fresh government offer on pay and conditions. The British Medical Association says just over half of members backed the deal on a 57% turnout. It ends years of strike action that's caused huge disruption in the NHS. Health Secretary James Murray says it's a welcome development.
2: The cost of the offer on the table is less than the cost of another week of strikes, so it's good value for money for taxpayers, as well as being good news for NHS staff and crucially for patients, because it means we can now work with resident doctors to build an NHS that is fit for the future.
1: Meanwhile, resident doctors in Northern Ireland are midway through a 24-hour walkout over pay. The Prime Minister in waiting is pledging to give greater autonomy to leaders outside London. Andy Burnham says he'll lead a decade-long transformation, letting regions control essential utilities, transport and housing. A former Tory MP has pleaded guilty to placing a bet on the date of the 2024 general election. 41-year-old Craig Williams was Rishi Sunak's closest parliamentary aide. England captain Ben Stokes has bowed out of international cricket, overseeing a Test Series defeat. The hosts have lost the deciding match against New Zealand by 160 runs. The 35-year-old dramatically announced he was quitting while play was underway yesterday. Fans leaving Trent Bridge are sad he's going.
3: He's arguably one of England's greatest ever captains.
4: He's done more than anyone else has done in cricket for England in the last decade at least.
5: I'm not sure there will be another Ben Stokes, or not for a long time.
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1: Enzo Maresca's been confirmed as Manchester City's new manager on a three-year contract. The Italian will have to pay Chelsea compensation for leaving in the middle of last season. And Dame Penelope Keith's being remembered as a comic genius by her Good Life co-star Felicity Kendall. The award-winning actress, who later starred in To the Man Are Born, has died at the age of 86. And that's the latest.
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1: Welcome to Helen's Classical Storytime. You're here with me, Helen Julie Myers, for the second part of our next Sherlock Holmes story, The Noble Bachelor, all about the wife that's gone missing after the ceremony. Here goes. Good day, Lord St. Simon, said Holmes, rising and bowing. Pray take the basket chair. This is my friend and colleague, Dr. Watson. Draw up a little to the fire, and we will talk this matter over. A most painful matter to me, as you can almost readily imagine, Mr. Holmes. I have been cut to the quick. I understand that you have already managed several delicate cases of this sort, sir, though I presume they were hardly from the same class of society. No, I am descending. I beg pardon? My last client of the sort was a king. Oh, really? I had no idea. And which king? The king of Scandinavia. What? Had he lost his wife? You can understand, said Holmes, suavely, that I extend to the affairs of my other clients the same secrecy which I promised to you in yours. Oh, of course. Very right. I'm sure I beg your pardon. As to my own case, I am ready to give you any information which may assist you in forming an opinion. Thank you. I have already learnt all that is in the public prints, nothing more. I presume that I may take it as correct, this article, for example, as to the disappearance of the bride. Lord St. Simon glanced over it. Yes, it's correct as far as it goes. But it needs a great deal of supplementing before anyone could offer an opinion. I think that I may arrive at my facts most directly by questioning you. Pray do so. When did you first meet Miss Hattie Duran? In San Francisco, a year ago. You were travelling in the States? Yes. Did you become engaged then? No. But you were a friendly footing. I was amused by her society, and she could see that I was amused. Her father is very rich. He is said to be the richest man in the specific slope. And how did he make his money? In mining. He had nothing a few years ago. Then he struck gold, invested it, and came up leaps and bounds. Now, what is your own impression as to the young lady's, your wife's character? The nobleman swung his glasses a little faster and stared down at the fire. You see, Mr. Holmes, he said, my wife was 20 before her father became rich. During that time, she ran free in a mining camp and wandered through woods and mountains, so that her education has come from nature rather than from the schoolmaster. She is what we call in England a tomboy, with a strong nature, wild and free, unfettered by any sort of tradition. She is impetuous. Volcanic, I was about to say. She's swift in making up her mind and fearless in carrying out her resolutions. On the other hand, I would not have given her the name that I have the honour to bear, he gave a little stately cough, had I not thought her to be at bottom a noble woman. I believe that she's capable of heroic self-sacrifice and that anything dishonourable would be repugnant to her. Have you got a photograph of her? I brought this with me. He opened a locket and showed us the full face of a very lovely woman. It was not a photograph, but an ivory miniature, and the artist had brought out the full effect of the lustrous black hair, the large dark eyes, and the exquisite mouth. Holmes gazed long and earnestly at it. Then he closed the locket and handed it back to Lord St. Simon. The young lady came to London then, and she renewed your acquaintance? Yes, her father brought her over for the last London season. I met her several times, became engaged to her, and now married her. She brought, I understand, a considerable dowry. A fair dowry, not more than is usual in my family. And this, of course, remains to you, since the marriage is a fait accompli. I really have made no inquiries on the subject. Very naturally not. Did you see Miss Duran on the day before the wedding? Yes. Was she in good spirits? Never better. She kept talking of what we should do in our future lives. Indeed, this is very interesting. And on the morning of the wedding, she was as bright as possible, at least until after the ceremony. And did you observe any change in her then? Well, to tell the truth, I saw then the first signs that I had ever seen that her temper just was a little sharp. The incident, however, was too trivial to relate and can have no possible bearing upon the case. Pray let us have it, for all that. Oh, it's childish. She dropped her bouquet as we went towards the vestry. She was passing the front pew at the time and it fell over into the pew. There was a moment's delay, but the gentleman in the pew handed it up to her again, and it did not appear to be the worst for the fall. Yet when I spoke to her of the matter, she answered me abruptly, and in the carriage on the way home, she seemed absurdly agitated over this trifling cause. Indeed, you say that there was a gentleman in the pew. Some of the general public were present then. Oh, yes, it was impossible to exclude them when the church is open. This gentleman was not one of your wife's friends? No, I call him a gentleman by courtesy, but he was quite a common-looking person. I hardly noticed his appearance, but really I think that we are wandering rather far from the point. Lady St. Simon then returned from the wedding in a less cheerful frame of mind than she had gone to it. What did she do on the re-entering of her father's house? I saw her in conversation with the maid. And who is her maid? Alice is her name. She's an American and came from California with her. A confidential servant? A little too much so. It seemed to me that her mistress allowed her to take great liberties. Still, of course, in America they look upon these things in a different way. How long did she speak to this Alice? Oh, a few minutes. I had something else to think of. You did not overhear what they said? Lady St. Simon said something about jumping a claim. She was accustomed to use slang of this kind. I have no idea what she meant. American slang is there expressive sometimes, and what did your wife do when she finished speaking to her maid? She walked into the breakfast room. On your arm? No, alone. She was very independent in little matters like that. Then, after we sat down for 10 minutes or so, she rose hurriedly, muttered some words of apology, and left the room. She never came back.

0: But this maid Alice, as I understand, disposes that she went to her room, covered her bride's dress with a long ulster, put on a bonnet, and went out. Quite so, and she was afterwards seen walking into Hyde Park in company with Flora Miller, a woman who is now in custody and who had already made a disturbance at Mr. Durand's house that morning. Ah, yes, I should like a few particulars as to the young lady and your relations to her. Lord St. Simon shrugged his shoulders and raised his eyebrows. We have been on a friendly footing for some years. I may say on a very friendly footing. She used to be at the Allegro. I have not treated her ungenerously, and she had no cause to complain against me. But you know what women are, Mr. Holmes. Flora was a dear little thing, but exceedingly hot-headed and devoted, attached to me. She wrote me dreadful letters when she heard that I was about to be married, and to tell the truth, the reason I had the marriage celebrated so quietly was that I feared lest there might be a scandal in the church. She came to Mr. Durand's door just after we returned, and she endeavoured to push her way in, uttered very abusive expressions towards my wife, and even threatening her. But I had foreseen the possibility of something of this sort, and I had two police fellows there in private clothes, who soon pushed her out again. She was quiet when she saw that there was no good in making a row. Did your wife hear all this? No, thank goodness, she did not. And she was seen walking with this very woman afterwards. Yes, that is what Lestrade of Scotland Yard looks upon as a serious. It is thought that Flora decoyed my wife out and laid some terrible trap for her. Well, it is a possible supposition. You think so too? I did not say a probable one, but you do not yourself look upon this as likely. I do not think Flora would hurt a fly. Still, jealousy is a strange transformer of characters. Pray, what is your own theory as to what took place? Well, really, I came to seek a theory, not to repound one. I have given you all the facts. Since you ask me, however, I may say that it has occurred to me as possible that the excitement of this affair, the consciousness that she had made so immense a social stride, had the effect of causing some little nervous disturbance in my wife. In short, that she became suddenly deranged? Well, really, when I consider that she has turned her back, I will not say upon me, but upon so much that many have aspired to without success, I can hardly complain it in any other fashion. Well, certainly that is almost a conceivable hypothesis, said Holmes. And now, Lord St. Simon, I think I have nearly all my data. May I ask whether you were seated at the breakfast table so that you could see out of the window? We could see the other side of the road and the park. Quite so. Then I do not think that I need to detain you any longer. I shall communicate with you. Should you be fortunate enough to solve this problem, said our client, rising, I have solved it. Huh? What was that? I say that I have solved it. Where, then, is my wife? That is a detail which I shall speedily supply. Lord St. Simon shook his head. I'm afraid that it will take wiser heads than yours or mine, he remarked, and bowing in a stately old-fashioned manner, he departed. It is very good of Lord St. Simon to augment my head by putting it on a level with his own, said Sherlock, laughing. I think that I shall have a whiskey and a soda and a cigar after all this cross-questioning. I had formed my conclusions as to the case before our client came into the room. My dear Holmes! I have my notes of several similar cases, though none, as I've remarked before, were quite as prompt. My whole examination served to turn my conjecture into certainty. Circumstantial evidence is occasionally very convincing, as when you find a trout in the milk, to quote Theor's example. But I have heard all what you've heard, without, however, the knowledge of pre-existing cases which serves me so well. There was a parallel incident in Aberdeen some years back, and something on the very much the same lines as Munich the year after the Franco-Prussian War. It was one of those cases, but hello, here is Lestrade. Good afternoon, Lestrade. You will find an extra tumbler up on the sideboard, and there are cigars in the box. The official detective was attired in a pea jacket and cravat, which gave him a decidedly nautical appearance, and he carried a black canvas bag in his hand. With a short greeting, he seated himself and lit the cigar which had been offered to him. "What's up, then?" said Holmes, with a twinkle in his eyes. "You look dissatisfied."
1: "And I feel dissatisfied. It is this infernal St. Simon marriage case. I can make neither head nor tail of the business."
0: "Really? You surprise me."
1: "You ever heard of such a mixed affair? Every clue seems to slip through my fingers. I've been at work upon it all day."
0: "And very wet it seems to have made you," said Holmes, laying his hand upon his arm of the pea jacket.
1: "Yes, I have been dragging the Serpentine."
0: "In heaven's name, what for?"
1: "In search of a body of Lady St. Simon."
0: Sherlock Holmes leaned back in his chair and laughed heartily.
2: "Have you dragged the basin of Trafalgar Square fountain?" he asked.
1: "Why, what do you mean?"
2: "Because you just have a good chance of finding this lady in one as in the other."
0: Lestrade shot an angry glance at his companion.
1: "I suppose you know all about it," he snarled.
2: "Well, I have only just heard the facts, but my mind is made up."
1: "Oh, indeed. Then you think that the Serpentine plays no part in the matter?"
0: "I think it very unlikely."
1: "Then perhaps you will kindly explain how it is that we found this in it."
0: He opened his bag and he spoke, and tumbled onto the floor a wedding dress of watered silk, a pair of white satin shoes, and a bride's wreath and veil, all discoloured and soaked in water. "There," he said, putting a new wedding ring upon the top of the pile. "There is a little nut for you to crack, Master Holmes."
2: "Oh, indeed," said my friend, blowing blue rings in the air. "You dragged them from the Serpentine."
1: "No, they were found floating near the margin by a park keeper. They have been identified as her clothes, and it seems to me that if the clothes were there, the body would have not been far off."
0: "By the same brilliant reasoning, every man's body is to be found in the neighbourhood of his wardrobe. And pray, what did you hope to arrive at through this?"
2: "At some evidence implicating Flora Millar in her disappearance."
0: "I'm afraid that you will find it difficult."
1: "Are you indeed now?" cried Lestrade, some bitterness. "I'm afraid, Holmes, that you are not very practical with some deductions and your inferences. You have made two blunders in as many minutes. The dress does implicate Miss Flora Millar."
0: "And how?"
1: "In the dress is a pocket. In the pocket is a card case. In the card case is a note. And here is that very note." He slapped it down upon the table in front of him.
0: "Listen to this.
1: You will see me when all is ready. Come at once, FHM. Now, my theory all along had been that Lady St. Simon was decoyed away by Flora Millar, and that she, with confederates, no doubt, was responsible for her disappearance. Here, signed with her initials, is the very note which was no doubt quietly slipped into her hand at the door and which launched her within their reach."
0: "Very good, Lestrade," said Holmes, laughing.
1: "You really are very fine indeed. Let me see it." He took it in his hand in a listless way, but his attention instantly became riveted as he gave a little cry of satisfaction.
0: "This is indeed important," said he.
1: "Ha! Find it so?"
2: "Extremely so. I congratulate you warmly."
0: Lestrade rose in his triumph and bent his head to look.
1: "Why," he shrieked, "you're looking at the wrong side."
0: "On the contrary, this is the right side."
1: "The right side? You're mad."
0: "Here is the note written in pencil over here. And over here is what appears to be the fingerprint of a hotel bill, which interests me deeply."
1: "There's nothing in it. I looked at it before, Lestrade. October 4th, room 8, breakfast 25 and 6D, cocktail 1.5, lunch 20S 6D, glass of sherry 8D.
0: "I see nothing in that."
1: "Ah, very likely not. It is most important all the same. As to the note, it is important also, or at least the initials are, so I congratulate you again."
0: "I've wasted time enough," said Lestrade, rising. "I believe in hard work and not sitting by the fire spinning fine theories. Good day, Mr. Holmes, and we shall see which gets to the bottom of the matter first.
2: He glanced up the garments, gathered up the garments, thrust them into a bag and made for the door. "Just one hint to you, Lestrade," drawled Holmes before his rival vanished. "I will tell you the true solution of the matter. Lady Saint Simon is a myth. This is not, and there never has been, any such person." Lestrade looked sadly at my confusion. Then he turned to me, tapped his forehead 3 times, shook his head solemnly, and hurried away.

0: online, on your mobile, by your bedside. 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
1: From the Sky News Centre at 8, the man presumed to be the next Prime Minister is pledging to rewire the British state by transferring power from Whitehall. Andy Burnham says he plans to use his experience as Greater Manchester Mayor to give regions the ability to control essential utilities, transport and housing. But Tory leader Kemi Badenoch says that's the wrong diagnosis.
2: You can devolve, but if you devolve to people who don't know what they're doing or to people who just want to look after themselves rather than the public, then it's not going to make any difference. That's what MPs are for, to represent their constituencies.
1: Long-running strikes by resident doctors in England, formerly known as junior doctors, have ended. The British Medical Association says 53% of its members have voted to accept the government's latest offer. A 34-year-old man's been remanded in custody, accused of attempting to murder a number of pedestrians in West London. Somalia-born Ahmed Tamir is alleged to have accelerated after crossing a red traffic light in Ealing Broadway on Saturday. Dame Penelope Keith is being remembered as a comic genius by her Good Life co-star Felicity Kendall. The award-winning actress, who played snobbish suburbanite Margot Ledbetter, has died at the age of 86. She'd been living with cancer. Writer and broadcaster Giles Brandreth was a personal friend of Dame Penelope.
3: She had all the English virtues, and she only played the vices when she was being a character on television. But it was a character we all loved. She somehow, as the impossible Margot, found her way into the hearts of millions of people. It's very sad news, but she lived a long life, really, and a good life.
1: In sport, it's been a bad first day for home players at Wimbledon, with British men's number one Cameron Norrie losing in five sets against Michael Zheng. That was after Harriet Dart, Felix Gill and Max Basing all lost, and Jack Draper joined Emma Raducanu in pulling out due to injury. And Enzo Maresca has been confirmed as the new manager of Manchester City. He's signed a three-year deal. And that's the latest.
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4: Well, a very good evening to you, 8pm at the moment, and it is 21 degrees with a very gentle breeze tonight, getting down to about 16. Tomorrow is very much a repeat of today, low 20s with some cloud as we head towards the end of the week, getting back up to the very unpleasant 30 degrees. Possibly into 32, and that looks like it's here to stay for at least 10 days after. Joy to the world.

selector. But a very good evening to you all. It is 8 p.m. and you're listening to Radio Way. Thanks so much to Helen Julia Miners for that edition of Helen's Classical Storytime. You can catch that again next Monday, the same time at 7:30. Now, if you haven't tuned in at this time on a Monday before, this is The Rewind Hours. My name is Rona McLean, live from the heart of St. Peter's Hospital in Chertsey. For the next 2 hours, stay with me. I'm going to go right back to the 60s for starters, and we're going to meander our way through 6 decades of music through time into modern day. 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Now, if at any point you'd like to hear your favourite artist or song, you can email me. That is studio@radioway.org. Or if you fancy a message on WhatsApp, 01932874433 for all your musical requests, and I will slot them in with each decade we visit. Or if you just want to say hello, I'm more than happy to reply to you. Now, we are going to kick off right away in the 1960s. Now, this is from the year 1960. Good way to start, right at the beginning of the decade. The Shirelles. So, this is Will You Still Love Me Tomorrow?

That is Will You Still Love Me Tomorrow from the Shiraz, kicking off our show this Monday evening. It is the 29th of June, my last show of June. I think this summer is already zipping by as we head into July on Wednesday. Now, for our next track, we're going to head over to the Four Seasons. Now, this from 1962, Big Girls Don't Cry, became their second consecutive hit following Sherry.

Big Girls, Don't Cry, from the Four Seasons, their distinctive falsetto sound influenced many British harmony and pop groups during the 1960s. Spent 11 weeks on the UK charts, really helping to establish the Four Seasons' popularity with British audiences, paving the way for a string of UK hits, including Walk Like a Man, Ragdoll, and of course, December 1963, Oh What a Night. I would not break into song, nobody needs to hear that. Now, whether you're here in St. Peter's or you're in Ashford or in Woking Community Hospital and you are a patient with us, I hope you're making a very speedy recovery and you're doing as well as can be. And thankfully, a little bit cooler to start the week versus last. And hopefully that's a bit more manageable for you. And if you're one of our fantastic NHS staff, very good evening to you. Hello. Hope you are enjoying your evening, whatever you're up to this evening, around our three hospitals. And if you're out in the community, hello to you too. Our next track of the 1960s, we're heading over to Helen Shapiro. Now, this is Walking Back to Happiness.

0: Wonderful. Number one hit there from Helen Shapiro, Walking Back to Happiness, recorded in October of 1961. That reached number one, and it spent 3 weeks. And can you believe Helen was just 15 when that was released, becoming one of the youngest female artists ever to top the UK charts, even to this day, following that big hit of hers in the 60s, You Don't Know. It was before the Beatles became famous. They were touring as the support act for her back in 1963. Crazy. Now, you're here with the Rewind Hours on Radio Way until 10 p.m. this Monday evening, and then music will take you through until tomorrow morning at 9 a.m. when you can tune in to Rob Day.
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0: Well, it is quiz time now. You can indeed join Rob tomorrow morning, but first it's time for our quiz of the first quiz of the show. So for each decade we visit, we are going to do a little quiz, and we're going to kick off with our quiz of the 1960s. So question one, which group had a hit in 1965 with Hippie Hippie Shake? Which group had a hit in 1965 with Hippie Hippie Shake? Question two, which UK band had a hit with The Last Time in 1965? Which band had a hit with The Last Time in 1965? And who sang the Bond theme Goldfinger in 1964? Who sang the Bond theme Goldfinger in 1964? And whilst you think about that, we're going to head over to the one, the only Elvis Presley for this hit. It's Now or Never. Ooh.

Well, that was It's Now or Never from Elvis Presley, taking us nicely to our answers for our 60s quiz. So, question one, which group had a 1965 hit with Hippie Hippie Shake? That was the Swinging Blue Jeans. Question two, which UK band had a hit with The Last Time in 1965? That's the Rolling Stones. And who sang the Bond-themed Goldfinger in 1964? You'd only be correct if you said the wonderful Dame Shirley Bassey. That is the 60s done and dusted. Heading on straight away into the 70s, you're listening to Radio Ray. And our first song is going to come to us from Boney M. This is the Rivers of Babylon, one of the best-selling UK singles, along with Brown Girl in the Ring, from Boney M. It's Rivers of Babylon.

Rivers of Babylon was released back in 1978. It reached number one. It stayed there for 5 weeks. It was the biggest selling single in the UK in 1978. It was released as a double A-side, as I said, with Brown Girl in the Ring, both songs receiving extensive radio airplay across the UK. It remained the second biggest UK single ever for many years, behind Wings' Mull of Kintyre, until it was later overtaken by several releases in modern day. Now for our next track of this song, heading over to the wonderful Donna Summer. This is Last Dance. 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

Bam. That's Last Dance there from Donna Summer, released back in 1978. Only got to number 51, can you believe, here in the UK. Although it wasn't a major chart hit, it featured in the film Thank God It's Friday, which helped introduce it to UK cinema audiences during the height of the disco era. It won the Academy Award for Best Original Song, too. Not bad. Disco classic there. Now for our next song, we're going to head over... A change of tune to Rod Stewart. This is Sailing.

Rod Stewart. He's Sailing. That was number one hit back in 1975. Spent four consecutive weeks at number one, and it was the fourth best-selling single. Fourth best-selling single in the UK back in 1975. The song was originally written and recorded by the Sutherland Brothers, though, in 1972. Now, for our next song of the 70s, we're heading over to the best-selling single in the UK in 1977, which comes from the musical Evita. Now, musical songs tend to do quite terribly in the UK charts, but this was an exception. Don't Cry For Me, Argentina from Julie Covington reached number one in 77. It sold nearly a million copies in that year. Andrew Lloyd Webber, it's Don't Cry For Me, Argentina. It was-

0: That's Julie Covington there with Don't Cry For Me, Argentina. Now, you might know the song I Wed a Circus from David Essex. It's the same melody, but different lyrics and different tempo, both from the same musical, where one of the characters in I Wed a Circus is essentially mocking the song Don't Cry For Me, Argentina. Well, that one only got to number three, whereas this topped the charts in 77, and it was the biggest selling hit in the UK that year. So, it is time for a quiz, but before that, a little bit of information about organ donation.
1: It wasn't fair that my little girl needed an organ transplant. And it wasn't fair that someone could be so generous when I hadn't even thought of joining the organ donor register until she became so ill.
2: If you'd be happy to receive an organ, it's only fair that you're ready to give one. Visit organdonation.nhs.uk to register.
0: Radio Way. Well, quiz time now of the 1970s, our second quiz of the show. So, question one, we've heard from her this evening. Hint, hint. Which disco singer had a smash hit in 1979 with Hot Stuff? Which disco singer had a smash hit in 1979 with Hot Stuff? Number two, in 1978, who said the words, Can't Smile Without You? In 1978, who said the words, Can't Smile Without You? And question three, which song gave Diana Ross her first solo number one after leaving the Supremes in 1970? Which song gave Diana Ross her first solo number one after leaving the Supremes in 1970? Now we're going to head over to one final song of the 70s. Coming to us. No other than Elton John and Kiki D. It's Don't Go Breaking My Heart.

Released in 1976, that duet reached number one on the UK singles chart, where it stayed for 6 weeks. The best-selling single in the UK, we're having a lot of them this evening, in 1976, selling more than 1.4 million copies, becoming one of the decade's biggest hits. It was Kiki D's only UK number one hit, but it also became one of Elton John's biggest chart successes here in the UK. Well, let's go through our quiz answers, shall we? For the 1970s, I asked you which disco singer had a smash hit in 1979 with the single Hot Stuff. The answer to that, Donna Summer. We heard from her with Let's Dance. And question two. In 1978, who said the words Can't Smile Without You? That was Barry Manilow. Number three, which song gave Diana Ross her first solo number one after leaving the Supremes in 1970? Ain't No Mountain High Enough is your answer there. It's time for the 80s now. You're listening to the Rewind Hours here on Radio Way. And our first song of the 80s, we're heading over to the Buggles. Now, this is Video Killed the Radio Star.

Buckles and Video Killed the Radio Star there, our first track of the 1980s there. Now for our next song, we're heading over to Janet Jackson. Who knows this? It's What Have You Done For Me Lately?

it's Janet Jackson with What Have You Done For Me Lately. Now for our next track, we're going to head over to the Beach Boys. This is California Dreaming. We're going to get our quiz of the 80s right after this.

0: 1986 there. California Dreaming from the Beach Boys, originally from the Mamas and Papas back in 66. That only got to 23 when they did it. Quiz time now. So, question one for your 80s quiz. Which band debuted top of the UK pop charts in 1981 with their song Stand and Deliver? Which band debuted at the top of the UK pop charts in 1981 with their song Stand and Deliver? Question two, Hold Me Now was a huge hit for this group released in 1983. Hold Me Now was a huge hit for this group released in 1983. And in 1986, what Bangles song got them a number one? In 1986, what Bangles song got them a number one? Now, those are your three questions. We're going to hear one more song from the 80s right after this. Now, tomorrow evening, we have a new show here on Radio Way between 5 and 7 p.m. on Tuesday evenings. 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

Yes, do join Sienna Lynch tomorrow from 5 till 7. We've also then got after that from 7 till 9 p.m. Request Up with Matt Richings live. And we've got plenty more, which I'll tell you more about later. Now, we have plenty to keep you entertained here on Radio Way, including now, Bananarama. Now, this is Love in the First Degree, released back in 1987. It was a number 3 hit on the charts. Spent 10 weeks in the UK top 75. It had heavy play on Radio 1. Great song, Love in the First Degree, Bananarama.

Loving the first degree there from Bananarama. Now, let's go through our quiz answers for the 1980s, shall we? So I asked you, which band debuted at the top of the UK pop charts in 1981 with their song Stand and Deliver? That is Adam and the Ants. Now, question two, Hold Me Now was a huge hit for this trio released in 1983. That's the Thompson Twins. And question two, in 1986, what Bangles song reached number one? That was Walk Like an Egyptian, which is a great song too. So that takes us to the end of our tour through the 60s, 70s and 80s. Our first hour of this show done and dusted. We're going to head on in to the 90s, 2000s and 2010s after 9pm. But before that, we're going to head over to the Sky News Centre for the news at 9. Now, after 9, come back and we're going to hear from Elton John. We're going to hear from, take that, Britney Spears, The Fugees, Atomic Kitten, and more, plenty more. Justin Bieber, Camila Cabello, Becky Hill, Shawn Mendes. Plenty more to come between 9 and 10 p.m. You're listening to the Rewind Hours here on Radio Way. 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
1: From the Sky News Centre at 9, there's been criticism of Andy Burnham's plans to rewire Britain after the likely Prime Minister promised to devolve power from Whitehall. Essential services like water, energy and transport would all be handled regionally. Tory leader Kemi Badenoch worried it would give control to people who don't know what they're doing. And Reform UK's Nigel Farage says it doesn't necessarily improve anything.
2: Devolution isn't going to deal with the ballooning national debt, isn't going to deal with the boats crossing the English Channel. This is not what most people are talking about. And what would bring that home, he says he needs 10 years to lift Britain up. Well, I think the public are looking for much faster answers.
1: Resident doctors in England have accepted the government's latest offer. It ends the threat of further strikes, although their colleagues in Northern Ireland are just over halfway through a walkout over pay. A stalker who created a fake Tinder profile of an ex-girlfriend to lure men to her home and sexually assault her has been jailed for 8 years. 36-year-old Asad Hussein from Cheshire falsely claimed that the woman had a rape fantasy. British American Tobacco is cutting its global workforce by 5,500. It's focusing on expanding the use of AI. In sport, well, it's been a bruising first day for home players at Wimbledon, with no Brits winning so far. Cameron Norrie is among those to suffer an early exit, going down in 5 sets to Michael Zhang. He admits he was underprepared.
3: If I could have had a few more matches kind of leading in, I think I can win this match. There's so many small moments in the match that he did really well to go on his side. So, yeah, credit to him.
1: Enzo Maresca has been confirmed as Manchester City's new manager on a 3-year contract. Brazil have survived a scare to beat Japan in the last 32 of the World Cup. And England's cricketers have lost the Test series with New Zealand 2-1. The tourists won the deciding match at Trent Bridge by 160 runs. That's the latest.

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1: Well, a very good evening to you out there. It's about 20 degrees at the moment. Going to get down to about 16 tonight. Tomorrow, climbing back up to where we were today, about 24. As we look into the rest of the week and the weekend, looks like it's going to get back up into the mid-30s once again, much to my despair.

Well, a very good evening. It is 9 p.m. and you're listening to Radio Way. Now, if you haven't tuned into the first hour of the show, this is the Rewind Hours. I'm Ronan McLean, live here in St. Peter's Hospital in Chertsey. In the last hour, we started back in the 1960s and we're currently on our journey through time into modern day via six decades of music with hits, forgotten gems and one hit wonders too. Now, along the way, we've been doing a short quiz to play along with for each decade with pop culture teasers, finish the lyrics and guess the artist too. So pen and paper's at the ready, or open up your notes app on your phone or tablet and let's see how you get on. Now, if at any point you'd like to hear your favourite artist or song, you can email me studio@radioway.org or text me on WhatsApp, the number 01932874433, and I will do my best to slot them in the decades that we're visiting. And our first track of this decade, this hour, is the 90s. Now, we're going to kick off with a request from Paul. Paul is a patient here in St. Peter's on our Aspen ward. And he says, big shout out to the amazing nursing staff. Thanks, Paul. And get well soon. This song is for you. It is Sacrifice from Elton John.

Elton John and sacrifice their playing for lovely Paul in the Aspen ward, and get well soon to you, Paul, and thank you for your lovely words about our fantastic NHS staff. Now, in the 1990s, Take That released this song. It's back for good.

Take That and Back for Good. That was released back in 1995, got to number one here on the UK singles charts, becoming one of Take That's biggest and most iconic hits. Spent 4 weeks at the top spot and it won Best British Single at the Brit Awards that year. Oh, Baby, Baby is our next track. Britney Spears released Baby One More Time this decade.

0: Baby One More Time from Britney Spears, released in 98, got to number one. Only number one for 2 weeks. It was one of the fastest selling singles of 1999, and it really helped launch Britney's popularity here in the UK.
1: 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Welcome on this eclectic

0: musical journey as we explore what happened on this day in history. Enjoy some artists' birthdays, career anniversaries, and be sure to be listening carefully for the anagram, plus the ever-so-indulgent retro chart, and not to mention your request stops. 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
1: Well, you're with the Rewind Hours here on Radio Way with me, Ryan McLean. We're in the 90s, and we are going to have our quiz of the 1990s now. So if you didn't tune into the first hour of the show, how the quiz works is as follows. I'm just going to ask you three questions about the decades, music or pop culture here in the UK. And all you've got to do is think about, write in what the answer you think it is. So question one, all you need is your own imagination, so use it, that's what it's for. Who sang those lyrics? All you need is your own imagination, so use it, that's what it's for. That's what it's for. Who sang those lyrics? Question two, which 90s band sang We've Got It Going On? Which 90s band said a sang We Got It Going On? And question three, which girl group said, if you want my future, forget my past. If you want to get with me, better make it last. Which girl group said, if you want my future, forget my past. If you want to get with me, better make it last. Those are your three questions, and that was a mouthful. Our final song of the 90s, we're heading over to the Fugees. It's Killing Me Softly.

That's the Fugees there with Killing Me Softly, our final song of the 1990s. So let's go through our quiz answers, shall we? So I asked you, all you need is your own imagination, so use it, that's what it's for. Who sang those lyrics? That was Madonna, of course. Question two, which 90s boy band sang We Got It Going On? That's the Backstreet Boys. And question three, I asked which girl group said, if you want my future, forget my past. If you want to get with me, better make it last. I bet you're grateful I didn't sing any of that. That was the Spice Girls, of course, in the song Wannabe. Now, that is the 90s we visited. We've got two more decades of the show to go. 24 minutes past nine. You're listening to the Rewind Hours on Radio Way. And we're going to kick off in the year 2000 from the film Miss Congeniality, Swedish-born Bosson released this. It's Your One in a Million.

0: Ooh, you are one in a million. That is Bossum there with One in a Million. That was a number three hit here in the United Kingdom. Spent 12 weeks in our charts, showing it was quite heavily played on UK radio stations.
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0: Next track of the 2000s. It's Daniel Powter with Bad Day.

That's Daniel Powter there with A Bad Day. Number two hit back in 2005. Might call him a one-hit wonder. Never heard of him since then. That's probably not true. But spent 15 weeks in the top of our charts, in the top 50. And despite never reaching number one, it was one of the most played songs of 2005 and 2006. It's iconic 2000s era right there. And speaking of iconic 2000s, can't forget Atomic Kitten. Hole Again, released in 2001, reached number one.

Atomic Kitten and Hole Again. Well, it is time for our quiz of the 2000s. Gosh, that's quite intense, that music. Question one. The song Breakaway was performed by which solo artist? The song Breakaway was performed by which solo artist? Question two. She Makes a Man Wanna Speak Spanish. Obviously not sung like that, but what song is that from? She Makes a Man Wanna Speak Spanish. What song is that from? Bonus point if you can tell me who. Question three. Who had hits with Fallin' and A Woman's Worth? Who had hits with Fallin' and A Woman's Worth? Now, for our next song, we're going to head over to Corinne Bailey Rae. I'll be perfectly honest, I've never heard of Corinne Bailey Rae other than for this song, Put Your Records On. Released in 2006, it was a number two hit here in the UK. Her breakthrough hit spent 20 weeks in the charts. That's all I have to say. It's Put Your Records On from Corinne Bailey Rae.

Let's Put Your Records On from Corinne Bailey Rae. Number 2 hit back in 2006. Well, let's go through the answers for our quiz of the 2000s, shall we? The song Breakaway was performed by which solo artist? The answer to that is Kelly Clarkson. Question 2. She Makes a Man Wanna Speak Spanish. What song is this from? It's from Hips Don't Lie, sung by Shakira. And number 3. Who had hits with Falling and A Woman's Worth? Who had hits with Falling and A Woman's Worth? That was, of course, Alicia Keys. Now, that is the 2000s. Over and out. We're going to head on into our final decade. Now, the 10s and 20s. And we're kicking off with What Do You Mean from the one, the only, it's Justin Bieber.

0: That's Justin Bieber there with What Do You Mean? 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
0: Radio Way. Now, our next song of the 2010s from 2017, it's Feel It Still from Portugal the Man. Number 3 hit.

Right, is Feel It Still from Portugal, The Man. Now, from one hit to another, we're heading back to, also in 2017, this number one hit from Camila Cabello. It's Havana. Top of the charts for 5 weeks. One of the best-selling singles and most streamed singles of 2017.

That's Camila Guayo there with Havana. Now, heading to 2022, there's dance track from Becky Hill and Galatis. It's Run.

0: has run from Becky Hill and Galantis there. That only reached number 21 in the charts, but performed much better in streaming hits. Well, it is quiz time for the 10s and 20s now. So question one, which Canadian Idol contestant born in 1985 sang Call Me Maybe? Which Canadian Idol contestant born in 1985 sang Call Me Maybe? Which British singer released As It Was in 2022? Which British singer released As It Was in 2022? And which British girl group announced their split after releasing the 2021 album Between Us? Which British girl group announced their split after releasing the 2021 album Between Us? Now, those are your three questions. Let's head over now to Shawn Mendes. It's Stitches, and we'll get the answers right after this. It's 5 to 9. A 10.
1: I

Shawn Mendes there and Stitches. Well, let's go through our quiz answers for the 2010s and 20s, shall we? So I asked you, which Canadian Idol contestant born in 1985 sang Call Me Maybe? The answer to that, Carly Rae Jepsen. I then asked you which British singer released As It Was in 2022, with the answer that being Harry Styles, and which British girl group announced their split after releasing the 2021 album Between Us? That's Little Mix. Well, those are your questions. That's it. You've been listening to The Rewind Hours here on Radio Way. Well, thank you so much for tuning in this evening. Next up on Radio Way, we're going to head over to the news at 10 p.m. and then music will resume, taking you long into the night. The next show here on Radio Way that you can tune into is tomorrow morning live at 9 a.m. with Rob Day for his brunch time breakfast. I'll be back next week. It's going to be July then, 8 p.m. on Monday night. Get well soon, rest up, and have a lovely rest of your night. Bye-bye.

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1: From the Sky News Centre at 10, Andy Burnham's confirmed there'll be a Prime Minister's office in Manchester if he takes over.
2: It will only be based here. The job of Number 10 North will be to make power flow into the Midlands, into the southwest, into the east of England, as much as into the northeast. Number 10 North will be the nerve centre of a rewired Britain.
1: The Labour leadership favourite wants to transfer power out of Whitehall to give regions the ability to control essential utilities, transport and housing. Tory leader Kemi Badenoch is warning the UK faces a summer of chaos. Resident doctors in England, formerly known as junior doctors, have voted to accept a pay deal, which ends long-running strike action. They'll see an average pay rise of 6.6% by next April. The number of people killed in the earthquakes in Venezuela has risen to more than 1,700. Earlier, an official from the UN said the organisation was getting ready for the possibility of up to 10,000 deaths. Actress Dame Penelope Keith has died. She rose to prominence in the 1970s, playing snobbish suburbanite Margot Ledbetter in BBC sitcom The Good Life.
3: Door, please, Jerry. Of course, it's Barbara I feel so terribly sorry for and all this.
4: Who's Barbara?
5: Oh, Tom Good's wife, a lovely girl.
3: Oh, yes, lovely, but pathetic.
1: Felicity Kendall, who played Barbara, says Dame Penelope was a joy to know and work with. Brazil have beaten Japan 2-1 to take their place in the last 16 of the World Cup. Gabriel Martinelli scored the winner in the 95th minute. And there's just one game ongoing on day one at Wimbledon, with Novak Djokovic being made to fight hard against China's Wu Yibing on centre court. British players have suffered a total wipeout, with all 10 who completed their matches being knocked out. Cameron Norrie, Harriet Dart and Fran Jones were among those to lose. And that's the latest.
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1: From the Sky News Centre at 11, there's been criticism of Andy Burnham's plans to rewire Britain after the likely Prime Minister promised to devolve power from Whitehall. Essential services like water, energy and transport would be handled regionally. Tory leader Kemi Badenoch concerned it would give control to people who don't know what they're doing. Reform UK's Nigel Farage says it doesn't necessarily improve anything.
2: Devolution isn't going to deal with the ballooning national debt, isn't going to deal with the boats crossing the English Channel. This is not what most people are talking about. And what would bring that home, he says he needs 10 years to lift Britain up. Well, I think the public are looking for much faster answers.
1: Resident doctors in England have accepted the government's latest offer. It ends the threat of further walkouts, although their colleagues in Northern Ireland are just over halfway through a strike over pay. The number of people killed in the earthquakes in Venezuela has risen to more than 1,700. Earlier, an official from the UN said the organisation was getting ready for the possibility of up to 10,000 deaths. A former Tory MP has pleaded guilty to placing a bet on the date of the 2024 general election. 41-year-old Craig Williams was Rishi Sunak's closest parliamentary aide. To sport now, and some of the biggest stars in tennis have had a tough first day at Wimbledon. Lewis Mason reports.
3: Novak Djokovic was made to fight hard for a place in round two at Wimbledon, but eventually he beat China's Wu Yibing in four sets on centre court. It was a similar story for defending men's champion Jannik Sinner, who needed five sets to get past Miomir Kecmanovic. Women's top seed Aryna Sabalenka progressed with ease, beating qualifier Teodora Kostovic. It's been a bad day for Brits though, with the 10 players who finished their matches all losing. Cameron Norrie, Harriet Dart and Fran Jones were among those to suffer an early exit.
1: And finally, in football, Brazil have survived a scare to get a 2-1 victory over Japan in the last 32 of the World Cup. That's the latest. I'm Chris Milligan.
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0: drugs stay in your system longer than you think. So you could fail a police drug test days later.
1: Drug test positive.
0: Be banned from driving for a minimum of 12 months.
1: Come with me, please, sir.
0: And have a criminal record for years.
1: And turn to the side, please.
0: Which could cost you your job.
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0: Is risking your future really a road you want to go down? When you let drugs drive, you lose control of your life. Think. 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

0: 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It's good for your soul. 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

Did you know bubble wrap was originally invented in 1957 to be sold as wallpaper? Putting dry tea bags in smelly shoes or gym bags is an easy and quick way to absorb any unpleasant odours. Astronauts aboard the International Space Station see 15 sunrises and 15 sunsets a day, averaging one every 45 minutes, due to the station's proximity to the Earth and speed of its orbit.

0: amazing.
1: Remembering how to prepare for a road trip is as easy as spelling it. T is for top up, like fuel, oil, and screen wash. R is for rest, taking a break every 2 hours. I is for inspect, like your tire pressure and tread. P is for prepare, being prepared for any weather. T-R-I-P. 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
2: Are we ready?
1: Yes, Mum.
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I've heard people say that too much of anything is not good for you, baby. But I don't know about that. There's many times that we've loved and we've shared love and made love. It doesn't seem to me like it's enough. It's just not enough, baby.

0: online, on your mobile, by your bedside. 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
1: From the Sky News Centre at midnight, the Prime Minister says a long-awaited plan for future-proofing the armed forces will keep Britain safe and secure. The delayed defence investment plans due to be published today after wrangles over spending. New Defence Secretary Dan Jarvis is understood to have secured an extra £1 billion, but is still believed to be £14 billion short of what senior military figures say is required. General Sir John McCall's a former NATO commander.
2: We haven't been properly recruited within the armed forces since 2010. And so if the government is looking for money, they should not look within the people area. To do so would prejudice what is the most effective element of the armed forces, which is our people.
1: Asylum seekers will have to pay up to £10,000 towards the cost of their accommodation once they start earning. That's according to new plans announced by the Home Secretary. Shabana Mahmood says they must pay off the full amount before they can be eligible for settled status. A number 10 North will be the nerve centre of a rewired Britain. That's what Prime Ministerial hopeful Andy Burnham's pledging under a huge devolution of power outside London. Resident doctors in England, formerly known as junior doctors, have voted to accept a deal which ends a long-running strike action. They'll see an average pay rise of 6.6% by next April. To sport, Novak Djokovic started his quest for a record 25th Grand Slam title with a hard-fought four-set victory against China's Wu Yibing on day one at Wimbledon. He says he had to dig deep for victory.
3: Playing on this surface, this kind of matches are decided in few points, few shots, and thankfully, I have experience of the last 20-plus years of playing in this on this court.
1: It was a similar story for defending men's champion Jannik Sinner, who needed five sets to get past Miomir Kecmanovic. And finally, Manchester City have confirmed their appointment of Enzo Maresca as their new manager. The former Chelsea head coach has signed a three-year deal. That's the latest. I'm Chris Milligan.
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That's ABBA, and thank you for the music on Radio Way. Thank you for listening however you are today. Unfortunately, we're not able to bring you the usual programming due to an unforeseen problem at the studios, but we are hoping to be back and live very soon. But as we continue, your greatest hits, here's The Temptations on Radio Way.

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1: From the Sky News Centre at 1, Paraguay have caused a World Cup upset after dramatically knocking out Germany in Boston. Joe Rawson reports from the US.
2: A huge shock. Germany are out at the last 32 stages. They lose on a penalty shootout for the first time ever at a World Cup after a 1-1 draw in Boston against Paraguay. Jose Vancana got the winner as the South American side go through 4-3. Earlier, Brazil came from behind to beat Japan 2-1 thanks to Gabriel Martinelli's 95th minute goal.
1: The Prime Minister says the long-awaited defence investment plan will keep Britain safe and secure long into the future. It's due to be published today following delays over the row over overspending, which saw former Defence Secretary John Healey quit in protest. A National Maternity Commission is to be appointed after a review highlighted repeated failures in England's NHS care. Baroness Amos's findings call for urgent change to the way women and families are treated and how concerns are handled during pregnancy and labour. NHS England's head midwife Kate Brintworth says improvements are being made, but acknowledges further progress is needed.
3: We're building on the report's findings that we have. We are making sure we're implementing change already, and we are starting to see the changes that we are hoping for. The stillbirth rate is lower than it has been. We've seen the neonatal death rate come down.
1: The Prime Minister in waiting is pledging to give greater autonomy to leaders outside London. Andy Burnham says he'll lead a decade-long transformation, letting regions control essential utilities, transport and housing. Sport, and Novak Djokovic started his quest for a record 25th Grand Slam title with a hard-fought four-set victory against China's Wu Yibing on day one at Wimbledon. Serena Williams makes her return to the All England Club later. And finally, actress Dame Penelope Keith, best known for starring in The Good Life and To the Manor Born, has died. She was 86. That's the latest. I'm Chris Milligan.
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